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0: Rain will affect northern and western areas throughout the morning. Patchy rain will hit southeast England briefly, otherwise some warm sunshine with a high of 24 degrees Celsius.
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0: Andy Burnham's plan to shift power to the north has come under fire. In a major speech, the Labour leadership frontrunner says swathes of the government machine will move to Manchester if he's elected as PM, and he'll devolve responsibility more to regional mayors. But Reform UK leader Nigel Farage says it's a bad idea.
1: There's no guarantee that devolution of itself will solve anything. To have spent so much of this first big speech talking about it is deflecting from the real issues.
0: Six people have now been confirmed dead after a shooting at a centre for mothers and children near Hamburg in northern Germany. Police say the suspected shooter was in a custody dispute over his baby daughter. Prince Harry is still set to bring his wife Meghan and his children to the UK next week, despite a row over security arrangements. The Duke of Sussex has raised concerns about the level of police protection while he's in the UK. And Manchester City have confirmed Enzo Maresca is their new manager. That's the latest from Radio News Hub. I'm David Hall.
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0: Rain will affect northern and western areas throughout the morning. Patchy rain will hit southeast England briefly, otherwise some warm sunshine with a high of 24 degrees Celsius.
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0: Andy Burnham has pledged to move swathes of the government machine to Manchester if he's elected as Prime Minister. The Makerfield MP has set out his vision for power, saying Westminster is broken and a number 10 north will be the nerve centre of a rewired Britain. The Conservatives say devolving power is passing the problem onto someone else, but the Lib Dems' Daisy Cooper has broadly welcomed the plans.
1: It's music to my ears that Andy Burnham has finally embraced that Liberal cause of devolution. So I really hope that Andy Burnham engages with the many MPs who want to see more powers in their local communities.
0: Resident doctors in England are to bring an end to 3 years of industrial action. They've accepted an offer from the Department of Health on pay and working conditions. UN officials are expecting the death toll in the Venezuela earthquakes to be up to 10,000. Rescue teams are still battling to find survivors. And Brazil have beaten Japan 2-1 to reach the last 16 of the World Cup. That's the latest from Radio News Hub. I'm David Hall.
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0: Rain will affect northern and western areas throughout the morning. Patchy rain will hit southeast England briefly, otherwise some warm sunshine with a high of 24 degrees Celsius.
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0: Andy Burnham's plan to shift power to the north has come under fire. In a major speech, the Labour leadership frontrunner says swathes of the government machine will move to Manchester if he's elected as PM, and he'll devolve responsibility more to regional mayors. But Reform UK leader Nigel Farage says it's a bad idea.
1: There's no guarantee the devolution itself will solve anything. To have spent so much of this first big speech talking about it is deflecting from the real issues.
0: Six people have now been confirmed dead after a shooting at a centre for mothers and children near Hamburg in northern Germany. Police say the suspected shooter was in a custody dispute over his baby daughter. Prince Harry is still set to bring his wife Meghan and his children to the UK next week, despite a row over security arrangements. The Duke of Sussex has raised concerns about the level of police protection while he's in the UK. And Manchester City have confirmed Enzo Maresca is their new manager. That's the latest from Radio News Hub. I'm David Hall.
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0: Rain will affect northern and western areas throughout the morning. Patchy rain will hit southeast England briefly, otherwise some warm sunshine with a high of 24 degrees Celsius.
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4: This

0: Andy Burnham has pledged to move swathes of the government machine to Manchester if he's elected as Prime Minister. The Makerfield MP has set out his vision for power, saying Westminster is broken and a number 10 North will be the nerve centre of a rewired Britain. The Conservatives say devolving power is passing the problem onto someone else, but the Lib Dems' Daisy Cooper has broadly welcomed the plans.
1: It's music to my ears that Andy Burnham has finally embraced that Liberal cause of devolution. So I really hope that Andy Burnham engages with the many MPs who want to see more powers in their local communities.
0: Resident doctors in England are to bring an end to 3 years of industrial action. They've accepted an offer from the Department of Health on pay and working conditions. UN officials are expecting the death toll in the Venezuela earthquakes to be up to 10,000. Rescue teams are still battling to find survivors. And Brazil have beaten Japan 2-1 to reach the last 16 of the World Cup. That's the latest from Radio News Hub. I'm David Hall.
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0: Rain will affect northern and western areas throughout the morning. Patchy rain will hit southeast England briefly, otherwise some warm sunshine with a high of 24 degrees Celsius.
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There's not a problem that I can't fix, cause I can do it in the mix. And if your man gives you trouble just to move out on the double, and you don't let it trouble your brain, cause away goes trouble down the drain. Said away goes trouble down the drain.

0: The government's long-delayed defence spending plan is due to be published today. Outgoing Prime Minister Keir Starmer says it will keep Britain safe and secure long into the future. The defence investment plan was originally due to come out last year, but it was held back because ministers couldn't agree on how to finance it. Resident doctors in England have voted to accept an offer on pay and working conditions, bringing an end to their long-running dispute with the government. It includes 4,500 extra training places and an average 6.6% pay rise. A petition to lower the age for breast cancer checks to 40 has been debated by MPs. With over 100,000 signatures, it also hopes to make mammograms yearly instead of every 3 years. Romilly Smith was diagnosed with breast cancer at 30, despite the doctor initially turning her away.
1: If you're checking regularly and you know what's your normal, anything that you think might be out of the ordinary, I think the main message is you're never too young.
0: And Germany are out of the World Cup after losing on penalties to Paraguay in the round of 32. From Radio News Hub, I'm Frankie Hersine.
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0: Rain across northern and western parts, potentially heavy and even thundery in the north. Some patchy rain across the southeast as well. Cloudy and sunny elsewhere, though, with a high of 24 degrees Celsius.
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4: This

0: The government's long-awaited defence spending plan is due to be published today. Liz Whittaker has more.
1: After months of delays, the defence investment plan will be released later. Ministers initially couldn't agree on how to finance it, leading to Defence Secretary John Healey stepping down. He warned it had fallen short of NATO's spending target of 3.5% of the economy by 2035. But the DIP will now focus on ramping up the use of drones, with wars in Ukraine and Iran both seeing the widespread use of autonomous weapons.
0: Mothers and babies have been failed. That's the word from the Health Secretary after a report into NHS maternity care. Baroness Valerie Amos's review into maternity services found evidence of mothers not being believed. The government say they'll now appoint a National Maternity Commissioner to drive change. Asylum seekers will have to pay up to £10,000 towards accommodation and support costs once they start earning. It's part of Home Secretary Shabana Mahmood's immigration reforms. And there's been more World Cup heartbreak for the Netherlands. They were beaten by Morocco 3-2 on penalties. For our Radio News Hub, I'm Frankie Hersine.
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0: Rain across northern and western parts, potentially heavy and even thundery in the north. Some patchy rain across the southeast as well. Cloudy and sunny elsewhere, though, with a high of 24 degrees Celsius.
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0: 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You're listening to Marley in the Morning, your favourite breakfast show, of course. We just played you OMC and How Bizarre from 1996. A birthday shout going out now to Peter James Kamel, born today back in 1967, guitarist with Liverpool group The Lars, who scored the 1990 UK number 13 single with this track.
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0: 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From 1985, that was Sting, of course, ex-lead singer by then of The Police, with his track Russians. Playing next on Marley in the Morning is our Midway extended play.
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0: The long-delayed defence investment plan is due to be published today. Liz Whittaker takes a closer look.
1: Outgoing PM Sir Keir Starmer says the plans will keep the UK safe and secure long into the future. They'll include billions towards drones and autonomous weapons, although the investment's believed to have been just over half of what officials previously said was needed. Ministers have been struggling to agree on how to finance it, leading to former Defence Secretary John Healey stepping down. He says it won't meet NATO's defence spending targets.
0: Murderers who kill their partners or ex-partners in their own home could face up to 25 years in prison rather than 15 years. Under the current law, only people who take a murder weapon to a scene get the 25-year minimum term. Andy Burnham says that he will bring change to Scotland, telling them Westminster is broken. Writing in a Scottish newspaper, Sir Keir Starmer's expected successor says he'll do the exact opposite of what's come before. And there's been more World Cup heartbreak for the Netherlands. They were beaten by Morocco on penalties. From Radio News Hub, I'm Frankie Hersine.
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0: becoming increasingly showery across northern and western areas, possibly heavy and even thundery in the north, cloudy with brighter spells elsewhere, but some rain in the southeast, and a high today of 24 degrees Celsius.
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Welcome to Deck at the Deck, Footex Lucky Dip on Leak Radio. An hour of great entertainment. I wonder what the genre will be today.

0: this is the picture. Johnny's being hurt. He's hurt bad.
1: Have you been in a car crash or robbed a bank? Or do you just have some other problems? Keep listening.

And what has the Dex Lucky Dip produced for us today? Well, that first track gives us a clue. You win and I lose. Or I win and you lose. We have a guest, Gemma Wentworth. Leek Radio's Legal Eagle. With her show, 11 o'clock on the first Friday of the month, giving advice on domestic and matrimonial matters. Very important matters. And with a good ration of Gemma's interest in music. And there'll be a good smattering of Supertramp. They seem to have something to say about these things as we go along.

0: So here we are, Deck at the Deck's Lucky Dip, and I'm talking to Gemma Wentworth. Now, Gemma, tell me, what is your show all about?
1: Thank you so much, Derek. Yes, it's Gemma Wentworth, and I am a family lawyer. My show, which is the Family Law Clinic, takes place at 11 a.m. on the first Friday of every month. I've been specialising in family law now for over 20 years. Being a family lawyer means that I can advise upon lots of different legal matters, which can include being able to see your children, agreeing with the other parent where your child should live, and advice upon parental responsibility and what that means, school or religious disagreements regarding a child and helping you sort those out, and also holiday arrangements too. Also, the divorce process and what that entails, and issues related to finances after separation, alongside all other legal law matters arising after separation. As well as being able to advise you on all family law matters, above all, I want to ensure that you feel that you have all the knowledge that you need to make a clear decision going forward. As well as giving you advice, I also enjoy being able to play lots of great tunes during my show as well. So, on that note, it makes perfect sense for me to play you one of my favourite bands of all time. It's Smashing Pumpkins with Drown.

That was Smashing Pumpkins with Drown. You may have gathered from that tune that indie and rock are very much my music genre. I've always loved my music, and I really believe that music is so important to enhance your well-being. Listening to music can lift your mood, reduce stress levels, and it's just a great tool for escape, no matter what you enjoy listening to. It's so great being part of the team at Leap Radio, where we all have such a passion for music, with all of our individual tastes making it a great place to get a wide range of all kinds of music. Continuing with my love for indie, let's get this one on now by Kings of Leon, It's Notion.

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1: Did you know that community radio stations are a great way to connect to your local community and hear what's going on?

That was Kings of Leon with Notion, and you're with me, Gemma Wentworth, the family lawyer. To give you some background on me professionally, I studied at Nottingham, qualifying in 2009 with a higher professional diploma in law, with both family law and family practice being my specialist subjects. I knew that when I started to study law, that family law was where my heart lies, and I'm very fortunate that I've been able to practice family law throughout my career. I have mainly worked in the Stoke-on-Trent area, but I've also worked in Cheshire, Manchester and Bristol as well. Right now, I have my own family law consultancy, where I give professional services to law firms that specialise in family law. I love this as it gives me freedom and flexibility, which means that I have the ability to dedicate time to the community, which I really enjoy doing. And, of course, that includes my show with Leek Radio. Next up is a classic by Fleetwood Mac, It's Everywhere, and I'm going to follow that one up with The Cranberries and Dreams.

Yes, you are back with me, Gemma, the family lawyer. Just to remind you, my show takes place at 11 a.m. on the first Friday of every month. That's mid-morning coffee time, if you ask me, so get the kettle on and join me. It's a fantastic opportunity to get family law advice on a whole wide range of family law topics. I always encourage listeners to get in touch with me throughout the show, but I do want to reiterate that any inquiry that I receive is confidential, and I will always follow it up with a free advice call that is specific to the caller's individual needs. Within all of my cases that I deal with, I always provide the relevant advice dependent upon its own merits, ensuring that there is clarity and a clear plan going forward. On a personal level, I live in Leek, and I am Leek born and bred. I think that Leek is a fantastic place to live and with a great community. I actually just live round the corner from the studio with my husband Paul and our two teenage girls who keep me very busy alongside my legal work. Right, let's get some more music on. I now want to play you a classic by the Queen of Pop herself. Yes, it's Madonna, and it's one of her older classics. It's I'll Remember.

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Want to share some local news? Or maybe you simply want to request your favourite song? 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Bleak Radio.

That was Madonna with I'll Remember. Well, that just about wraps up my session with you, Derek, on Dex at the Deck. Thank you so much for having me. It really has been an absolute pleasure. I hope that you join me for my next family law clinic at 11 a.m. on the first Friday of the month, where I shall be giving more advice about the wide-ranging area that is family law, as well as playing you some great tunes along the way too. Catch you then.

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1: So don't forget, and this week's Lucky Dip produced Gemma Wentworth with her advice on domestic legal problems and things of that nature. First Friday of the month, 11 o'clock. And with lots of interesting asides from Gemma and some great music. 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

Well, we're nearing the end of the show, and no, it's been a brilliant show today, Gemma. Where has it been? And she's rushed off now because she's obviously got to get ready for her job, giving advice to people who require it, and in a very nice way. This young lady who comes from Leek knows our people back to front. But that's track. Has she been giving Supertramp advice on a divorce? What about this one coming up? Don't tell me she knows Harry Nilsson as well.

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I never knew the Lord lived in Weston Coyne either. 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Why not? And Bob Dylan here. It didn't seem to go well for him either. Perhaps he and, was it Joan Byers? 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

0: gal like you never done before. 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

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Well, there's a will, yeah, there's a way. That's what they'll say. When the writing

breaking through. You struggle morning, noon, and night, but you still can't get it right. Yeah, but with us, I will.

we've reached the end of our show. An hour of Deck at the Deck. Hope you've enjoyed it. Tune in next week. It's Lucky Dip. What genre will it be? This is me, Derek Walker, signing off.

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7: The government's long-awaited defence spending plan is due to be published today. Liz Whittaker has more.
8: After months of delays, the defence investment plan will be released later. Ministers initially couldn't agree on how to finance it, leading to Defence Secretary John Healey stepping down. He warned it had fallen short of NATO's spending target of 3.5% of the economy by 2035. But the DIP will now focus on ramping up the use of drones, with wars in Ukraine and Iran both seeing the widespread use of autonomous weapons.
7: A national maternity commissioner is to be appointed after a damning report into NHS maternity care. Health Secretary James Murray says women and babies have been failed. Murderers who kill their partner or ex-partner at home could face an extra 10 years in prison. Most domestic murderers have a 15-year starting point because a weapon is likely to already have been at the scene. Those who take weapons to somewhere else get 25 years. And Germany are out of the World Cup after losing on penalties to Paraguay in the round of 32. From Radio News Hub, I'm Frankie Hersein.
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0: Becoming increasingly showery across northern and western areas, possibly heavy and even thundery in the north. Cloudy with brighter spells elsewhere, but some rain in the southeast and a high today of 24 degrees Celsius.
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Welcome to Deck at the Deck for Deck's Lucky Dip on Leak Radio, an hour of great entertainment. I wonder what the genre will be today. And what is the genre going to be today? Well, it's produced rather strange. We've got three teenagers in the studio with us from Westwood College or Westwood School. From Westwood College, and they're going to be playing bits of music and perhaps chatting to us. So let's have a song to get going, something that they might like, but I'm not quite sure. Perhaps Lauren Spencer Smith with Flowers as a starter.

So here we are at Leek Radio. It's now 11:05, Tuesday the 30th of June. Deck at the deck. Lucky Dip has produced three younger people. Teenagers, I shall say, Natalie, Priya and Peter. And they're going to be talking to you shortly. There was a track by Lauren Spencer-Smith, Flowers. And here's one by a lady that was quite big many years ago, but she's still having hits. Lisa Minnelli.

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I didn't know.

0: and that was Losing My Mind by Liza Minnelli. My name is Priya Norris, and I couldn't have a clue if she was listening or not, but I would just like to say good luck to my mum, as tonight she is doing a university presentation that she's definitely shaking in her boots about.
1: Well, so for Priya's mum, yeah.
0: I told her to put it on, not a clue if she will or not, so that's that. But next up is Follow You, Follow Me by Genesis.

0: 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Well, I'm following Priya, and Priya has just been talking about the music that we're playing, and I believe that her mum has got something special coming up, and she was talking to her. Very nice there, and then she followed that with follow you, follow me, but I'm just following with the adverts. It's time we had them on.
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1: And I am Derek Walker, and it's just after quarter past 11, Tuesday the 30th of June, and Deck of the Decks produced something very interesting, three teenagers from Leek who are just doing a little bit of broadcasting, and coming up shortly is Natalie Horton. No idea what she's going to be saying or what track of music she's going to be playing, but just keep listening. And by the way, the fishing results are now in. The hottest news of the week, stand by. We've got some big catches, 4th, 3rd, 2nd and 1st place. We'll be learning about them any minute now. I tell you now, there ain't nothing going on but the rent. Gwen Guthrie.

0: Good morning, everyone. I'm Peter Cottam, and this is Leak Radio. And today I've got the fishing results. And in fourth place, with a whopping £43, is Phil Ball. And in third place, with an incredible £44.4, is Jeff Kneeling. And in second place, with a whopping £46.10 free, is Graham Pickering.
1: Hey, Graham Pickering.
0: And with a mammoth £47.03 too, is Jim Barber.
1: Well done, Jim.
0: Up next is Fine Young Cannibals by Goodfing.

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1: And it's 11:30, Tuesday the 30th of June. Deck of the Decks produced three teenagers from Leek who were doing a bit of broadcasting. Now, the next track is quite interesting. It's called At 17. It was recorded by Janice Ian, one of the great American singer-songwriters of the past. And it's sort of advice for 17-year-olds. And these young people are younger than that, and they're doing it incredibly well. And I believe that Natalie is going to be talking shortly. But let's listen to the track first.

Hello, Leak Radio. This is Natalie Horton. That was At 17 by Janis Ian. Next up is Rock Your Baby by George McRae. Enjoy.

Can anyone do Aha loud like that? I don't think I can. It's called falsetto. George McRae, Rock Your Baby, introduced then by Natalie. That was recorded in 1974. It was at the top of the charts and everybody, and I mean everyone, was dancing. So I believe we've got a guest coming. And I'm just going to play another track now. It's called Hanging on a String by Loose Ends. It's used to be thought of as a jazz track. It isn't really, but it's a nice track. So here we go.

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5: And this is Derek Walker. Tuesday the 30th of June. It's Deck at the Deck, and it produced Fire, those three very, very interesting teenagers who are doing a little bit of broadcasting. They'll be coming on again a little bit later, coming up to 10 to 12. And I believe I've got a guest arriving, a very important guest, who has responded to a request I've made for someone to come in and just enlighten us, give us some information about something that's going on in the world around us. Hang on till 12 o'clock, it's very important. Another track coming up, I think. Earlier we had Fine Young Cannibals with Good Things. Someone's texting me, could we have another one? Well, She Drives Me Crazy was the big one, wasn't it?

0: And this is Derek Walker here with the window open. You can probably hear all the cars rushing past, but we do need a bit of fresh air. It's coming up to 6 minutes to 12, Tuesday the 13th of June. That last track was, of course, Fine Young Cannibals. She Drives Me Crazy. Now, I normally have a nice link. She Drives Me Crazy. I've just had two young ladies in who are having a cup of tea and a sandwich, but they probably won't be having cups of tea. They'll be having fizzy drinks, and they're not driving me crazy. They're doing very, very well. It's very interesting to have them in and hear what they have to say. But Fine Young Cannibals, they were sort of a little jazz combo, making a bit of cash on the side with pop music, and it certainly worked. But if you like jazz, listen to this.
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0: I don't want to dance, Eddie Grant. I can remember many years ago, people who used to go skiing used to dance to that on the slopes with their big snow boots on. It would come to the end of Deck at the Deck's Lucky Dip. It produced three young people from Westwood College who are still hanging around and are going to be talking to you a little bit later. But at 12 o'clock, I have a special guest coming in with some amazing news. I say amazing, something that's quite shocking, actually, that's going on in our country. We need to know about it. I don't know much about it, but I'm going to find out from my guest. We've also got the hot news, of course. The fishing results are in. I'll be reading those out again. Peter did it a little early, but for those who missed it, we're going to have the fishing results. And this, my guest, who I can hear on the stairs now, thank goodness for that, he's coming up so that I'm not going to be left here on my own. I'm going to be asking him questions about something that's going on in our country that you need to know. So let's just have the news before we talk to our guest.
1: The long-delayed defence investment plan is due to be published today. Liz Whittaker takes a closer look.
2: Outgoing PM Keir Starmer says the plans will keep the UK safe and secure long into the future. They'll include billions towards drones and autonomous weapons, although the investment's believed to have been just over half of what officials previously said was needed. Ministers have been struggling to agree on how to finance it, leading to former Defence Secretary John Healey stepping down. He says it won't meet NATO's defence spending targets.
1: Mothers and babies have been failed. That's the word from the Health Secretary after a new report into NHS maternity care. Baroness Valerie Amos's review into maternity services found evidence of discrimination, mothers not being believed, and a lack of consistent safety. The government say they'll appoint a national maternity commissioner to drive change and keep services accountable. Murderers who kill their partners or ex-partners in their own home could face up to 25 years in prison rather than 15. Under the current law, people who take a weapon to a murder scene get the 25-year minimum term. But if a weapon is already there, the minimum sentence starts at 15 years. A consultation is now underway. Andy Burnham says he'll bring change to Scotland, telling them Westminster is broken. Writing in a Scottish newspaper, Keir Starmer's expected successor says he'll do the exact opposite of what's come before. In his speech yesterday, he promised new opportunities to extend devolution in Scotland, Wales and Northern Ireland. Blanket smartphone bans in schools reduce the reporting of cyberbullying and avoid tackling online harms. The study by University College London argues for a framework that prioritises digital safety over bans. Edie Rodder is one of the researchers.
3: I'll ask you a question. So you travel to and from work with your phone every day. You use your phone at work every day. If I suddenly said you can't do that, how would you feel? It would completely throw off your day.
1: And there's been more World Cup heartbreak for the Netherlands. They've been beaten by Morocco 3-2 on penalties. From Radio News Hub, I'm Frankie Hersine.
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6: Hey!

Becoming increasingly showery across northern and western areas, possibly heavy and even thundery in the north, cloudy with brighter spells elsewhere, but some rain in the southeast, and a high today of 24 degrees Celsius.

0: We'll play some music, look at the papers, we'll have studio guests, review a film or even a book. Take it away, Jules. Yes, thank you, Jules Holland. It's Derek Walker here, and it's the Dinner Time Magazine show, Tuesday the 30th of June, 4 minutes past 12. And I'm very pleased I've got a guest coming. If I could just say, first of all, how did our guest arrive here? Over the weeks, I've been asking someone, anyone, to come in and tell us something about things like testing on animals, vivisection, cruelty to animals, a scientist to come and explain what is going on. No one has bothered to come back to me, so I've also asked for someone who I'm predicting here perhaps is against that kind of thing and opposed it to come in. And the only response I've had is from a young man called Joseph. Joseph's up the stairs, he's sitting with me now. And so, Joseph, I'm very pleased that you have actually turned up. So tell me something about yourself.
1: I'm Joseph Smith. I volunteer with an organisation called Boycott Animal Testing. We campaign across Staffordshire and Greater Manchester against animal testing.
0: So our area then, so that you have you campaign in our area, but of course in a wider area.
1: Yeah, we cover the local area. We run campaigns to educate the public on what happens inside animal testing laboratories and empower them with the knowledge they need to help stop it from happening.
0: Well, that's very interesting, because I remember when radio started in Britain, Lord Reith said the purpose of the radio was to inform, educate and entertain. The entertaining is normally fairly easy. We have comedy and music, but inform and educate. So I'm going to have to play devil's advocate here, because we don't have another scientist in, though I'm a scientist anyway, so I can ask the right question. But Joseph, you mentioned, I think people are aware that there are so-called scientific establishments. What goes on in those establishments? Because I do notice no one can go in and find out what is going on in those establishments.
1: Basically, it's a case of animals behind closed doors in these establishments. There are toxicology testing laboratories up and down the country where private companies test products on animals.
0: When you say toxicology, they are poisons and things that were poisonous, cleaning fluids and all kinds of things. Yeah. They're tested on the animals. How are they tested on the animals?
1: So there's various ways they're tested. One example is beagle dogs are used. They choose beagle dogs particularly because they're docile, they're gentle, they're one of the least bitey breeds of dogs. So beagle dogs are used in oral gavage experiments.
0: What does that mean?
1: Basically, they'll take the test substance, which could be a pesticide, an agrochemical, an industrial chemical.
0: Change fluids.
1: Anything, ingredients to go into these products.
0: And what do they do with them then?
1: They will then, a couple of members of staff in the laboratory will restrain the beagle. The beagle is not anaesthetised because that obviously interferes with the test results, being another chemical. A tube is then forced down the throat of the beagle. We know for a fact many of these dogs suffer from throat injuries as a result of this. And then the test compound is pumped directly into the beagle's stomach. This can go on for days, weeks, months or even years.
0: Until the beagle dies?
1: Either until the beagle dies, which many of them do during the studies, they're poisoned to death, or until the test comes to an end, and then every beagle that hasn't died will then be killed and again have their insides examined to see what this test substance has done to their internal organs.
0: Thank you. Don't tell me anymore, because I think we've got the picture of that. And this is done on a whole range of animals, not just beagles. Presumably there's rabbits, pigs. Yep. What kind of animals are used?
1: Everything from rats, mice, guinea pigs, through to rabbits, beagle dogs, even cats are used in these laboratories. Cows, sheep, mini pigs, which are bred specifically for use in the laboratory. They're smaller and easier to handle. Fish, you name it, they'll test on it.
0: Well, in that case, I suppose if I'm being devil's advocate, I'm the person who doesn't know very much about it, I'd ask, well, is this important? Is this the only way that we can find out if these substances are safe or not? Is it the only way?
1: Not at all. It's a very outdated way. It's a very barbaric way. So many modern methods exist to do these tests now. They don't need to be using animals. They should be moving away from animals and using these alternatives.
0: And without going into the detail of the alternatives, we're not really a science program, but this is a science question. I can remember even many, many years at school, in the laboratory we had what were called Petri dishes, which is like a like an ashtray, and in it there's albumin and agar, and you can put something in it, so it's alive, cells, and then test a pesticide on that to see if it affects it. It can be done, it was being done 50, 60, 70 years ago without having to have the animal.
1: Yeah, absolutely. And in those 50, 60, 70 years, so many more methods have come out. You can have organ on a chip. You can have...
0: organ on a chip. This is yeah. Is this where the actual silicon chip is so intelligent, where it's got so much in it, it can behave and react just as the organ of a body might? Is that
1: exactly,
0: what it is?
1: Exactly. And importantly, it will react more so how a human body would react to a test substance, because obviously testing things on animals doesn't tell us what that product or substance will actually go on to do to humans, because we're so different.
0: I was about to say, as a scientist, my first thoughts are, if I test something on a rabbit, for example, by, I don't know, smearing something on its eyes to see how long it takes before the eyes, before the animal goes blind, that doesn't necessarily mean it would happen in a human, because the rabbit's eyes are different than a human skin.
1: Yeah, exactly. There's so many cases where testing on animals has actually held back human products. It's actually held back human medical progress because it gives us false results. It gives us results that we can't apply to humans.
0: And how many of these establishments are there in the UK approximately?
1: There are over 100 licensed establishments
0: in
1: the UK.
0: Good grief.
1: That could be ranging from a university laboratory that has a handful of guinea pigs to one of the huge toxicology laboratories, which employ over 1,000 people, and they have tens of thousands of animals there at any one time.
0: Right, well, I think we've got the picture there of what is going on, and we need to look, or I need to think about how I would ask you a question if I was on the other side of the argument. I'm on neither side at the moment. I'm trying to behave as the devil's advocate. And to give me a little bit of time, I was going to play a piece of music. But to sum up, we have got basically hundreds of establishments within which are thousands and thousands of animals which are having toxic substances forced down the throats, put on their eyes, all manner of things going on. I've actually seen a film, of course, of monkeys with probes going into their heads. This is going on. We need to look at, is there any benefit, any beneficial side to it or not? My first thoughts were, as a former magistrate, I'm well aware that if anyone mistreats a dog, kicks it, hurts it violently, he can be brought before the court, and he could lose his, he'll be fined a great deal. He could lose his liberty. He could go to prison for hurting a dog. How anyone is legally entitled to do it, which is something we might want to talk about in a second. This is a very serious subject, and I do know that the fishermen are waiting for the results, but I'm sure they don't mind hanging on just for a second, because Joseph is a very, very busy young man, and he's got to get away, but I want to grill him as much as I can. Let me just play a track here.

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1: I'm Derek Walker. It's coming up to 20 past 12, Tuesday the 13th of June, and I'm very fortunate to have a guest in with me, Joseph Smith. Hello again, Joseph. Joseph's been sitting very patiently while I've been playing this music, but I've been asking him some questions as he heads up an organisation that is local, but in a sense worldwide, which tackles cruelty to animals in its various ways. And in particular, we're talking about the so-called, I have to use the word so-called because I'm a scientist and I'm not happy about what I'm hearing, scientific establishments in which various fluids, chemicals, toxins, whatever, are tested on animals, on rabbits, on guinea pigs, on ordinary pigs and so on, to see if the manufacturer can market it, so if he can sell his cleaning fluid and say to the public, this will not hurt you. It's quite all right because we've put it into the stomach of several thousand rabbits or dogs, and they didn't die very quickly. So this is going on. But if I look at the other side, a scientist might be sitting here and saying, "Ah, yes." What I am doing is I'm doing these tests to advance medical science, and if I do this, I will find a cure for cancer. This is what he might say. So is that the case or not, Joseph?
2: I would say the vast majority of these establishments and the vast majority of these tests are for profit. The vast majority of it isn't life-saving medical research. It's simply testing products, be that agricultural, pharmaceutical, home use products, industrial products, on animals.
1: For profit?
2: For profit, yeah.
1: In other words, if I've invented a chemical or something and I want to put it on the market and sell it to make a lot of money, first of all, I've got to satisfy some board or other that it's safe. And I say I've done that because I've squirted it down a beagle's throat or up a rabbit's nostrils, and it took a long time for it to die. And so the quicker I can do that, the quicker I can get my product on the market. Is that what you're saying?
2: That does come into it a lot of the time, yes. Profitability, timescales, business plans. It's not all medical research.
1: And so, but what if the scientist says, but if I test this on a rabbit, therefore I don't have to test it on a human, because I know if I test it on a rabbit, it'll be just the same on a human. Is that true?
2: Not at all. Animals, each species of animal, we all have such different bodies, such different metabolisms. You can't apply the data from one species to another and expect it to tally up. We've cured cancer in some laboratories in animals, but they can't take that and apply it to humans.
1: Ah, this is why I say, as a scientist, then I can see the flaw in someone saying that it is science. Do you have any other examples for that? Because that, for me, is a telling point. I couldn't, in all honesty, if I'd done an experiment on an animal, seen that the results I got were not valid on a human being, say anything other than that I'd failed and my methods were wrong.
2: Well, I would say it 90% or over 90%, depending on which statistic you take, of drugs that are passed safe to use on animals go on to fail in humans. So we're missing something somewhere. We're doing this appalling abuse to these animals, but we're not really coming out with the medical breakthroughs or the cures for these illnesses in humans.
1: That's a very good point you made, because that is true. We're not coming out with great breakthroughs in medical science at all. In fact, when we think back, I can't think when the last one was. They have been there. There was the Salk vaccine for polio. There was before that, there was penicillin was important, and so on. There will have been some, but not very many. So the methodology we're using to try to improve medical science is not working if it's being done on animals.
2: Exactly. In fact, penicillin was held up for quite a long time because it was tested on guinea pigs. Guinea pigs threw up a negative result, and for quite a long time after that, they didn't delve any further into penicillin research.

0: research.
1: So it was held back. So millions and millions of people died then during the Second World War. They were the two main questions that I wanted to ask. And as no one from the science so-called establishment has been here, I'm going to ask Joseph in a second if there's anything else you'd like to say, because I think they are two very important points. While he has time to think, what I'm going to be asking him is, there anything else he can say? We've covered quite a lot here. I normally, as you know, this is the Dinner Time magazine show here on Leek Radio with me, Derek Walker, and I like to have links between what we're talking about and the tracks. I don't think I can think of any track that links to what is going on in animal experiments. And so I'll just play a nice track here by Bruce Springsteen. Except, of course, that was the one of Eddie Grant. I think I've been quite disturbed by what I've been talking about. Here's Brucey.

0: If I Should Fall Behind, yeah, I'll Wait For You, Wait For Me, etc. Bruce Springsteen, a lovely track. In the studio with me, I've got Joseph Smith, and Joseph's got to get away soon because he's very busy with his local work, and he's been telling us about the number of establishments in the country, of which there are a great deal, doing testing on animals. We've covered the point that most of it is for a profit, so that somebody somewhere can make a profit because he can sell his product and say that it is now safe, although the science behind that is incredibly dubious. And I, as a scientist, would think it's bad science, but other people might have a different view. And then we were looking at the medical side. People would say, well, if we don't test on animals, we can't test on human beings, which is not true, that we won't make any advances in science. But there haven't been very many advances in medical science over the years at all, certainly not coming from experiments in animals, and it isn't necessary. It can be done in other ways. So, Joseph, is there anything else you'd like to tell us? I know that you could sit here and talk to us for hours because there is so much, but give us one more point, if you like, one or two more points.
1: Okay, one more point that I feel listeners would be interested to know is our main campaign at the moment is against a company that breeds beagle dogs and sells them to animal testing laboratories.
0: Just a second. They breed the dogs specifically to test on them.
1: Yeah, it's a factory farm for dogs, basically. They breed 2,000.
0: So the dog's bred, it never goes outside, no. Never sees grass, no. Never has a friend.
1: No, the only glimpse of the sky these dogs get is for the few seconds they're taken from the breeding centre into the back of a van, and they arrive at the laboratory, and again, they might get a brief glimpse of the outside world before going into a laboratory situation.
0: And they're kept in what, little cages?
1: Yeah, inside the breeding centre itself, they're kept in runs. Video evidence has shown by various organisations these runs are overcrowded, they're filthy, the dogs display the same sort of behaviour that a zoo animal would display when the captivity has driven them insane. They pace, they eat their own faeces, they show visible signs of distress. This has all been condemned by various veterinary professionals, and this company, MBR Acres, simply exists to breed these dogs and sell them to the handful of laboratories in the UK that use dogs.
0: That's their entire reason for being, just to breed animals for testing. Right. I could ask you to say a lot more, but I think we've got the picture. Just very quickly, what are the numbers involved with regard to the beagles and dogs alone? What are the
1: beagles
0: numbers?
1: Beagles alone. So the Home Office publishes redacted statistics a couple of years retrospectively. So the last year we have is 2024. 2,646 dogs were killed in British animal testing laboratories.
0: Right, that's enough, Joseph. Thank you. I think I'm just going to play a track here. As I said, I can't really play tracks that are linked to animals, but this piece by is from Jules Holland with Beverly Knight is saying something.

0: change is going to come. Beverly Knight with the Jules Holland rock and rhythm and blues big band. Change is going to come. Well, we sort of hope so. In the studio with me, I've got Joseph Smith, who is concerned about animal welfare. If any of you listening, you heard both sides, I hope, of the argument and have formed an opinion and you might want to do something. Joseph, what would you say to them? What can anyone do? Do I write a letter? Do I harass my MP? What can I do?
1: The first thing people can do is actually find out more about what happens in these laboratories. An organisation called Animal Aid have done a huge undercover investigation. They just released it in April. If you look Animal Aid up online, it's their toxicity expose.
0: So go online and look up Animal Aid to find out more facts, okay?
1: Also, we do local protests against companies involved in animal testing. We do protests against companies that work with the dog breeding farm, MBR Acres. We like to educate the public.
0: So when you say protest, you go and stand outside with a placard and say your piece. A normal protest where you are saying what you think.
1: Yeah, just a
0: in large groups.
1: Protest. Sometimes it can be just a handful. Sometimes the protest may have a few hundred people at them. Basically calling upon the companies that prop up the animal testing industry to stop dealing with them. Therefore, the industry becomes unworkable and hopefully closes down and translates elsewhere.
0: I'm going to add something on here, Joseph. I believe that history shows that for any change to take place, there has to be a protest, ordinary, legal, normal, common sense protest, but it does involve numbers. Unless any person or group gets large numbers, they're not listening to. But if you do have large numbers standing outside 10 Downing Street or wherever it is, when large numbers are involved, action happens. Yep. This is a historical fact.
1: Yep, definitely. The more people that are aware of animal testing, the more people that write letters to their MPs or letters to the companies that are doing the testing, the more noise and fuss, the better.
0: So if I wanted, or if anyone wants to find out where's the next rally or protest, or when you're going to make a protest, how would they find out where it's going to be and what should they do?
1: Look us up on social media. We have two accounts, Boycott Animal Testing.
0: Boycott Animal Testing, on social media.
1: On Facebook and Instagram.
0: Yes.
1: For the more local activities, we also have, although we're called Manchester Animal Rights Network, we do protests in Cheshire and Staffordshire.
0: And Leek, of course.
1: Leek. We team up with Stoke-on-Trent Animal Rights. They're another good group to look up to get involved. Basically, if you're opposed to this, please do something about it and help us end it.
0: Thank you very much, Joseph. Now, I know you've got to get away. I can see you're very pleased to be on here, but you're itching to get away, to get on with what you're doing. Thank you so much. I've found a track here that I'm going to play to try to lighten the atmosphere slightly. It was by an American comedian called Bob Newhart, who was massive in the 1960s, and the track is called Introducing Tobacco to Civilization, and this was regarded as one of the funniest pieces of radio ever. I'm going to play it now because it is relevant, because what tobacco has done for people in the world, it must have killed billions of people, and yet it is still being tested on beagles.
1: Yeah.
0: So this track is relevant. Thank you so much.
1: Thank you.
2: Milestones are never really recognized right away. It takes 50, 60 years before people realize what a achievement it is. Like, take, for instance, tobacco and the discovery of tobacco. It was discovered by Sir Walter Raleigh, and he sent it over to England from the colonies. And it seems to me the uses of tobacco aren't obvious right off the bat, And I imagine a phone conversation between Sir Walter Raleigh and the head of the West Indies Company in England explaining about the shipment of tobacco that he had just sent over. I think it would go something like this. Yeah, who is it, Murray? Sir Walter Raleigh from the colonies. Oh, yeah, put him on, will you? Harry? Yeah, you want to pick up the extension? It's Nutty Wall again. Hi, Walt, baby. How are you, guy? How's everything going? Things are fine here, Walt. Did we get the what? The boatload of turkeys. Yeah, they arrived fine, Walt. As a matter of fact, they're still here, Wald. They're wandering all over London, as a matter of fact. See, that's an American holiday, Wald. What is it this time, Walt? You got another winner for us, do you? Tobacco. What's tobacco, Walt? It's a kind of leaf. And you bought 80 tons of it. Let me get this straight now, Walt. You bought 80 tons of leaves? This may come as kind of a surprise to you, Walt, but come fall in England here, we're kind of up to our... It isn't that kind of leaf. What is it, a special food of some kind, is it, Walt? Not exactly. It has a lot of different uses. Like, what are some of the uses, Walt? Are you saying snuff, Walt? What's snuff? You take a pinch of tobacco. And you shove it up your nose. And it makes you sneeze, huh? I imagine it would, Walt, yeah. Gee, goldenrod seems to do it pretty well over here, Walt. It has some other uses, though. You can chew it or put it in a pipe. Or you can shred it up and put it on a piece of paper and roll it up. Don't tell me, Walt. Don't tell me. You stick it in your ear, right, Walt? All between your lips. Well, then what do you do to it, Walt? You set fire to it, Walt. Then what do you do, Walt? You inhale the smoke. You know, Walt, it seems offhand like you can stand in front of your fireplace and have the same thing going for you, you know? See, Walt, we've been a little worried about you, you know? Ever since you put your cape down over that mud, you know? See, Walt, I think you're going to have kind of a tough time selling people on sticking burning leaves in their mouth. It's going very big over there, is it? What's the matter, Walt? You spilt your what? Your coffee. What's coffee, Walt? That's a drink you make out of beans, huh? That's going over very big there, too, is it? A lot of people have the coffee right after their first cigarette in the morning, huh? Is that what you call a burning leaves, Walt? Cigarettes? Uh-huh. I'll tell you what, Walt, why don't you send us a boatload of those beans, too? If you can talk people into putting those burning leaves in their mouth, they gotta go for those beans, Walt. Right. And listen, Walt, don't call us, we'll call you. Right, Walt, come on, come on.
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0: And this is Derek Walker. It's coming up to 10 to 1, Tuesday the 13th of June. Let's get the month right. Everyone's hanging on for the fishing results. We had them earlier from Peter, but it seems people miss them, so here we are again. So it was a big match two or three days ago, 5 hours, and the result was within £4. This is amazing when you think only £4 separated first and fourth. So it took place at Larkhall Pool, Leek Morlands Angling Club special pool with its special pegs and its new path. In fourth place, Phil Ball in fourth place with £43. In third place, Jeff Keeling with £44, who I believe he was in the frame a few weeks ago. But in second place, it was Graham Pickering. Well done, Pico. And in first place, not Chris Barber, but Jim Barber. How can we keep him out of the frame? £47, 3 ounces, only £4 separating all those fishermen. And for anyone who's concerned about animal welfare, all the fish go back into the pool. They don't even eat them. The fish go back in. They're caught with a plastic hook that doesn't have a barb on it. And I feel sure that Graham Pickering keeps winning, because when he catches his fish, he strokes them and they don't mind being caught. And they go back into the pool. So there are the results. Phil Ball, Jeff Keeling, Graham Pickering, hooray, and then Jim Barber. Now, in the studio with me, as you're probably aware, they've finished feeding. We have three students, smashing students, Peter, Natalie and Priya, who are going to be playing some very nice pieces of music. I'm perhaps talking to you a little bit later after the news, following me, when we have Paul Oldfield. So here's a nice track which actually has a very good message in it, and I'm going to leave you with this one. It's from the Staple Singers, and they say something rather nice.

0: The long-delayed defence investment plan is due to be published today. Liz Whittaker takes a closer look.
1: Outgoing PM Sir Keir Starmer says the plans will keep the UK safe and secure long into the future. They'll include billions towards drones and autonomous weapons, although the investment's believed to have been just over half of what officials previously said was needed. Ministers have been struggling to agree on how to finance it, leading to former Defence Secretary John Healey stepping down. He says it won't meet NATO's defence spending targets.
0: Mothers and babies have been failed. That's the word from the Health Secretary after a new report into NHS maternity care. Baroness Valerie Amos's review into maternity services found evidence of discrimination, mothers not being believed, and a lack of consistent safety. The government say they'll appoint a national maternity commissioner to drive change and keep services accountable. Murderers who kill their partners or ex-partners in their own home could face up to 25 years in prison rather than 15. Under the current law, people who take a weapon to a murder scene get the 25-year minimum term. But if a weapon is already there, the minimum sentence starts at 15 years. A consultation is now underway. Andy Burnham says he'll bring change to Scotland, telling them Westminster is broken. Writing in a Scottish newspaper, Sir Keir Starmer's expected successor says he'll do the exact opposite of what's come before. In his speech yesterday, he promised new opportunities to extend devolution in Scotland, Wales and Northern Ireland. Blanket smartphone bans in schools reduce the reporting of cyberbullying and avoid tackling online harms. The study by University College London argues for a framework that prioritises digital safety over bans. Edie Rodder is one of the researchers.
2: I'll ask you a question. So you travel to and from work with your phone every day. You use your phone at work every day. If I suddenly said you can't do that, how would you feel? It would completely throw off your day.
0: And there's been more World Cup heartbreak for the Netherlands. They've been beaten by Morocco 3-2 on penalties. From Radio News Hub, I'm Frankie Hairsine.
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0: becoming increasingly showery across northern and western areas, possibly heavy and even thundery in the north, cloudy with brighter spells elsewhere, but some rain in the southeast, and a high today of 24 degrees Celsius.
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0: Yeah, we've got...
1: Introduce Natalie.
0: I did.
1: I'm sorry. I obviously didn't hear it. Introduce her again, then.
0: That's Natalie Horton.
1: Hello. Well, Natalie Horton sitting across the desk there.
0: Yeah.
1: So tell us, Priya, about what these records you're playing on this afternoon.
0: Well, we've got a great mix of my music and Natalie's music.
1: Is it easy to spot which ones you've chosen and which ones Natalie's chosen?
0: Oh, definitely. Mine are all from about 10, 20 years ago. Natalie's are more past 5 years.
2: Yeah.
0: Any sort of Smiths, Cure, Arctic Monkeys will be straight from
1: rock.
0: Me.
1: Is that an influence of your father?
0: That is straight from my dad. Grown up around it completely, so, you know, when you grow up around it, it's just what happens, really.
1: Has this sort of thing happened to you, Natalie, or are you your own person?
2: I'm my own person.
0: I get my own strong music influence from other people.
1: No parental influence in your musical choices?
2: No.
0: Well, my dad's music isn't very good either, but there's some bits that aren't too good.
1: So what would you class then as your father's music that your class is not very good?
0: What's he listen to? Damned.
1: Oh, yeah, well, maybe it was like old school hardcore.
0: Yeah. I can't think of what.
1: Does he like the Damned a lot?
0: He loves the Damned.
1: Was your father an ex-punk rocker?
0: He was.
1: I thought he probably was. Yeah.
0: Yeah. So.
1: But what else besides the Damned?
0: I can't think of anything. Sex Pistols. My dad listens to Sex Pistols.
1: No doubt he does. He still does? Or he's just part of the past now? Or does he still listen to such things?
0: I haven't got a clue, but usually it's all on at 10 o'clock when I'm trying to go to bed in the kitchen.
1: So let me just get this. He's got the Damned playing in the kitchen in the evenings before you're trying to turn in.
0: Oh, he's bought himself like a huge Alexa that blasts so loud you can hear it from next door.
1: Right. And he's playing his punk rock music
0: at that time. Much. Right.
1: How's this work? I'm taking over here, aren't I? But never mind, you're doing well. How does this affect you, Natalie? When do your parents have the music records on? I know they're a bit more middle class, probably, than Priya's parents.
2: My mum will sometimes put them on the Alexa and wake me up. But
1: what will she put on?
2: Whatever, she's usually got like Lewis Capaldi on.
1: Oh, well, she's up to date then.
2: Yeah, just whoever's on.
1: Wow. Do you like that modern sort of thing, like Lewis Capaldi?
0: I do. I like a lot of stuff. I just don't like house music.
1: Okay, fair
0: point. Yeah, my dad listens to this one in particular that he made us listen to on a record while we were younger, Nelly the Elephant.
1: Oh, I remember it well.
0: And because of that, I used to pronounce it Nelly Trunk instead of Nelly the Elephant, and that's now what I get called.
1: Is that right? So when you sit across that end of the desk... Don't keep staring through the window. When you sit at that side of the desk in about... What time is it, Priya? Tell me, please.
0: 1:20.
1: Thank you very much. I can call you what?
0: No, you will not call me Nelly Trunk.
1: Well, I just thought I'd try.
0: Not a chance.
1: Okay. Are you going to play that record?
0: I will play that record. I'll put that on next, I guess.
1: Okay.
0: So, yeah, Nelly the Elephant by the Toy Dolls.
3: To Bombay, a travelling circus came. They brought an intelligent elephant, and Nelly was her name. One dark night, she slipped her iron chain, and off she ran to Hindustan and was never seen.

0: So that was Nelly the Elephant by the Toy Dolls. It's not quite a interesting song, but it's definitely catchy.
1: It was better than I thought it was going to be.
0: Well, from the name of the song, it doesn't really sound like it's going to be too great. Yeah, the rest of everything is going to be a great mix of mine and Natalie's music until 2 o'clock, maybe.
2: About 10 to 2.
0: 10 to 2?
2: Yeah.
0: Something like that.
2: Yeah. And then you'll go to the other side of the desk and we'll talk more then.
0: I am doing my best.
2: You're doing your best, but it's going well.
0: It's going interesting.
2: Yeah.
0: Yeah, so we'll have Natalie's song on next.
2: Which one is this?
0: Black Magic by Little Mix.

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0: My name is Paul Oldfield, and this is Leak Radio, currently still in Studio Z with me, whispering profusely, is, and I'm going to try and remember your names now, hang on, this is going to be a tricky one, isn't it? I remember Pete Cotton, because he's got a sort of it's an indie rock version of, indie rock sounding drummer name, that, isn't it? Priya. Natalie Horton.
1: Yeah.
0: Pete Cotton. Now, this is a tricky one. Priya. Any clues?
2: Formula One driver.
0: Formula One driver. Oh, this chair. This, I'll lean back on it. Formula One driver.
2: Yes, it's one of our last names. What else do I get compared to? I don't know.
0: Starts with an N. Yeah, I know earlier on in this last half hour you actually said it as well when you introduced yourself. But my long-term memory plan... Funny how I can remember Horton.
2: And like
0: I would like to know, Priya.
2: Norris.
0: I should be...
2: Lando Norris.
0: Or Norris Cole from Coronation Street is probably the best memory server I've got. I'm not going to forget again. They will be back tomorrow. Yes, because I'm here from 11. Amy Swan is going to be here from 9 till 11. And then I'm back. And then there's going to be Pete Cotton, Priya Norris, and Natalie Horton until 2 o'clock. Is that right, ladies?
1: Yes.
0: Good enough. This, then, is Leak Radio online, on the app, and on your smart speaker. Paul Oldfield's Afternoon Club follows the news and weather, which follows this.

0: humdrum days and humdrum ways.
1: And humdrum ways.
2: Humdrum days he's got.
0: Natalie's got the headphones on. Are we coming through crystal clear on those headphones, Nat?
3: Yes, you're.
0: Loud?
3: Yeah.
0: Do you want it turning down a bit?
3: A little bit.

0: The Dean and I, 10cc, 1973. Your dad was around in 1973, wasn't he, Priya?
1: Definitely was, yes.
0: Yes, he definitely was. Was your father around in 1973, Nat? Well, she's got to think.
1: Yeah.
0: I'd imagine he was, yeah.
1: I think so.
0: Yeah. I'm going to ask you, we know how old Priya's father is. He's an old punk rocker.
1: Old.
0: Yeah, like myself. And how old's your father, Natalie?
1: He's either 58 or 59.
0: Okay, I'm glad you see you're accurate there. Well, do you tend to forget his birthday when it comes up and then you forget to buy him anything?
1: No, I know when his birthday is, but sometimes I just can't afford to get him anything.
0: Oh, I'm going to burst into tears in a second. The grief. Of course, you buy your father, Priya, you probably buy him some old punk rock LP on vinyl, don't you?
1: Unfortunately, he doesn't have his record player anymore. No. His birthday isn't next month, so...
0: Lean into the microphone, Priya. You've been working well here down there, and he's talking at the bottom of the room.
2: He's 60 next month.
0: He's 60 next month!
2: And I don't buy his presents, my mum does.
0: And you need to say no more. Online, on the app and on your smart speaker, Paul Oldfield's Afternoon Club. And don't worry, they're only here for another 20 minutes today. Yesterday they were here all afternoon. Is next.
3: Keir Starmer has set out the long-awaited £15 billion defence investment plan. He says the UK has to be prepared for war to be able to deter potential enemies.
4: That's why we have reversed at last the corrosive hollowing out of our armed forces. And it's why we're transforming a defence programme.
3: The Prime Minister, however, acknowledged some other areas of government spending would be slashed in order to fund defence, with road and energy projects scrapped to pay for the military. He also says he's absolutely certain his successor as Prime Minister will build upon the government's increases. Next, families whose children were harmed or died due to NHS maternity failings say a new report from Baroness Valerie Amos is not sufficiently independent. It comes as they renewed their calls for a statutory public inquiry. The Health Secretary James Murray says women and babies have been failed and their stories demand action. Household energy prices are set to remain high in the winter, ahead of a £221 jump from tomorrow. Forecasters Cornwall Insight says the energy price cap is currently forecast to fall by around 5% in October compared to July. Asylum seekers will have to pay up to £10,000 towards accommodation and support costs once they start earning. It's part of the Home Secretary Shabana Mahmood's immigration reforms. Those seeking asylum will also have to pay off the full amount before they can be eligible for settled status. A petition to stop young women being dismissed for breast cancer diagnosis has been debated by MPs. It's to help people like Romilly, who were ignored despite having symptoms.
5: It's about advocating for yourself, knowing that doctors aren't always right with what when it comes to your body.
3: And renewable power generation reached a new record high in the first 3 months of the year. New figures indicate it accounts for 53% of generation. That's the latest from Radio News Hub. I'm Tanita Sims.
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0: becoming increasingly showery across northern and western areas, possibly heavy and even thundery in the north. Cloudy with brighter spells elsewhere, highs of 24 degrees Celsius.
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2: And this, of course, is Paul Oldfield's Afternoon Club. What edition of the programme is it, Priya, today?
3: Tuesday.
2: Well done. A bit louder, if you will.
3: Tuesday.
2: Yay! The Tuesday edition. And the doors and windows are open Monday to Thursday, 2 till 4pm, and Saturdays, 2 till 4pm. Now, ladies, prepare yourselves. Let's ask the eternal question. The burning issue question of the day, as ever, is...
4: Are you in the club yet?
2: Fantastic. Yeah.

0: Across the desk from me, a certain amount of gossiping going on. When I wanted them to do some gossiping earlier on, it was negligible. But it was in full flow then for a few moments. Who were you talking about, Natalie?
1: We were talking about my friend Catherine.
0: Catherine, yeah, Catherine. Has she got a second name?
1: Lawton.
0: Catherine Lawton.
2: This is because Natalie has stolen her jumper and worn it to work today while it's meant to be being shipped somewhere else.
0: So that jumper you came in today, which I saw you in earlier when your dynamic Derek was here, that's not your jumper?
1: No.
0: It's Catherine Lawton's jumper?
1: Yeah.
0: Does she know you've got it?
1: Yeah.
2: She might do now.
0: Well, she will do. There's a strong possibility that she might do now. Did you officially borrow it, or did you just, you know, I'll just have that?
1: Well, she put it on Vinted.
0: Oh, I see.
1: And I said, no, don't sell it, I want it.
0: Understood.
1: But I can't buy it from you because I don't have enough money.
0: Mm.
1: So she was like...
0: It's be a common problem with you, doesn't it? This is a mark of money problem.
1: Yeah. So she said you can have it until it gets sold on Vinted.
0: That's very kind of her, wasn't it?
1: So I've been wearing it, but I've already got a stain on it.
0: Oh,
2: so
0: dear.
2: So it's been sold?
1: Yes, and I've got to wash it.
0: So she sold it behind your back, is what you're saying? To somebody else?
1: Well, no, she told me it was sold.
0: And that she wants it back? Yeah. Yeah, I see. How much was she asking for it?
1: 26 quid.
0: Stone me! Mercenary!
2: Let's just hope there's nobody on here that wanted Catherine's jumper.
1: Yeah.
0: Well, you obviously wanted Catherine's jumper.
1: Yeah.
0: But she wasn't charitable enough to let you have it without a huge fee involved.
1: No.
0: Yeah.
2: It's just how Natalie is, she wants the money.
0: Yeah, well, that's a fair point. Now, earlier, were you saying whose watch is that on the table? And I, did you notice there's still sugar on this table from yesterday tea time?
2: I did notice.
0: Yeah.
2: And on the floor.
0: Yeah, there's some sugar there. And I mean, I've tried to wash that cup of yours later on. Dried at the bottom of the cup, trying to get it out. Oh. Anyway, you said, who's that watch on the counter? And I said, it's mine, because it's too hot to put a wristwatch on. And then, of course, I did ask the young people sitting here, do you wear wristwatches? And you said...
1: No.
2: I didn't say anything. I put my phone up.
0: Yeah, you put your phone up. So that's where you get your time from.
2: I do.
0: Have you ever had a wristwatch? Has your father ever said, look, daughter of mine, it's about time you started wearing a wristwatch?
2: No.
0: Yourself, Natalie, on the wristwatch front?
1: I had, like, kiddie ones when I was a kid. Other than that, no.
0: No.
2: Oh, I bought myself an Apple Watch the other week, but it didn't tell me how many steps I'd done. It just said how many calories you'd burn. So I sold it again.
0: Right. Oh, so you're a mercenary as well, selling. Did you buy the Apple Watch, or did your father or mother buy it?
2: I bought it.
0: Hmm?
2: I spent my own hard-earned money on that for work.
0: Right. But it didn't do what you wanted. It wanted to do.
2: No, it was useless.
0: Right. But that was a proper watch. It fit on there. Was it those those blank screen things that you'd have to press buttons to see what it says? Or did it have a clock face on it like that?
2: No, it was a screen.
0: Yeah. I think we've gone as far as we can with this, really, didn't we? Yeah, I think we've gone as far as we can. So basically, does anybody wear watches in the Westwood Penitentiary or wherever it is you come from?
2: Maybe one in like 20 people.
1: Does boys wear them sometimes?
0: Maybe it is a gender thing.
2: I've seen like three girls with a watch.
1: Yeah.
0: Does Pete wear a watch? I've not noticed.
2: So.
0: We'll check tomorrow. That's mission for tomorrow. It's to check whether Pete Cotton, I remember his name, wears a watch, Natalie Horton wears a watch, and...
2: Go on.
0: Bria Norris wears a watch. It's in there now. I just have to think of Norris Cole from Coronation Street and everything's fine. Afternoon, everyone. This is the official bit now. Afternoon, everyone. It's Tuesday, the 30th of June, 2026. Get this now. Get this. You're fascinated. I can see you. She hasn't yawned today. I didn't. Well, have
2: you? She has this morning.
0: Oh, have you?
2: Yeah. We both were.
0: You were working with Derek, weren't you? And day 181 with 184 still to go. How close is that? 180. How close is that, Natalie? 181 with 184 still to go. Oh, you're fascinated now, aren't you?
1: Yeah.
0: Yeah. Sunset tonight is a declining 9:38, so the dark nights are on the way. Something for you to look forward to. Yeah, something for you to look forward to there, Priya, yeah? Does your dad like the dark nights?
2: No, he likes sitting in the garden at all hours of the day.
0: Ah, yeah. Sounds like a good chap.
2: With his pond.
0: Has he got a pond?
2: He's got a pond and he's got fish.
0: Oh, my God. Did he dig it himself?
2: He did.
0: Well.
2: He's made his old pond himself, done the research, bought about £200 worth of fish probably over the past...
0: Like goldfish and that sort of big ones.
2: Minnows.
0: Minnows.
2: And some we've got really big tails. They look like goldfish, but bigger.
0: Oh, right, right. And this is what it's pride and joy.
2: Oh, and a frog.
0: Oh, and a frog. Well, you can't have water without a frog.
2: He's got a frog. You got three frogs, but two of them ran off, so.
0: Oh. Or hopped off.
2: Oh, yeah.
0: Yeah.
2: Pretty much.
0: There we go. So we learn something every day.
2: About my dad, usually.
0: Yeah, about your dad. I'm fascinated with your father now. No, I know he's an old punk rocker.
2: I'd have him pop in one.
0: Yes, I think that'd be a good idea. We could probably chat for hours. 9:38 tonight, and at this juncture, ladies, at this juncture, there is usually just one thing to say, and that one thing would be...
1: Welcome to the club.

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1: And of course it is Paul Oldfield's Afternoon Club Tuesday edition at 20 and a half minutes past two. It's always a half. And on a packed programme today, we shall be discussing, well, obviously not all of them because there's not enough time, but we shall try and discuss some of these. The tea trolley. Oh, it's over there. The £5 note. The discovered highlighter pens. Yeah, I found them. The shopping list from yesterday and today. Empty shelves. Supermarket I was in yesterday. Serious shelf emptying. Serious. Nothing there. Corned beef from the weekend. Temperature drop. Oh, temperature drop, yes. And cheesecake, which was very, very palatable last night. Plus, all the irregular features. A China cup of tea on the way. Actual French. A letter from Larry. The desktop calculator. The time tunnel trivia. Old-fashioned names. Derek Giler's caretaker closet. And Roger Moore's rib ticklers. All back. Well, the majority of them today. But first, Paul Oldfield's Afternoon Club. Now, excuse me while I just scan in these last two items of shopping. Here we go. So far, so good. Going well. Going well. Going so far, yeah. Good. Oh. It happened again.
2: Item removed from bagging area.
1: Oh.
2: Return item to bagging area before continuing.
1: I'm doing that now. I'm doing it. Let's try it again.
2: Unexpected item in bagging area. Remove this item before continuing.
1: What if I just try it one more time? What about that? Here we go.
2: Item removed from bagging area.
1: Yeah, go on.
2: Return item to bagging area.
1: Yeah, I've done that.
2: Continuing.
1: I've done it. Go on. Here we go.
2: Unexpected item in bagging area. Remove this item before continuing.
1: I only wanted a box of Rice Krispies and a bag of Monster Munch.
2: Return item to bagging area.
1: I'm doing it. Little help, please. Little help, please. Stupid machine.
2: Unexpected item to bagging area.

0: Dimitri from 1988 and Opposite View. 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
2: Two American scientists are lost in the swirling maze of past and future ages during the first experiments on America's greatest and most secret project, the Time Tunnel. Tony Newman and Doug Phillips now tumble helplessly toward a new fantastic adventure somewhere along the infinite corridors of time.

So the time tunnel trivia quiz today goes like this. First released on her LP, Ladies of the Canyon, which song by Joni Mitchell opens with the lyric, "They paved paradise and put up a parking lot"? Which Simon and Garfunkel track sharing its name with the Catholic patron saint of music has a rhythm that was inspired by the reverb created on a tape recorder? And which Carly Simon song, first released in 1972, begins with the lyric, "You walked into a party like you were walking onto a yacht"?

Sergio Mendes and Brazil 66? Masquerada? The answers to today's Time Travel Trivia Quiz are: first released on her album Ladies of the Canyon, which song by Joni Mitchell opens with the lyric, "They paved paradise and put up a parking lot"? Big Yellow Taxi, you probably knew that one. Which Simon and Garfunkel track, sharing its name with the Catholic patron saint of music, has a rhythm that was inspired by the reverb created on a tape recorder? Cecilia, that one. And which Carly Simon song, first released in 1972, begins with the lyric, "You walked into the party like you were walking onto a yacht"? You're so vain. Something that's been said about me many times. Another Time Tunnel Trivia Quiz tomorrow. Meanwhile, Camsey's just tuned in. She just messaged me. She's tuned in. This is for her. No double meanings attached to this record. Much.

0: The Starland Vocal Band from 1976 and a bit of Afternoon Delight. Play that one for Camsey, Say No More. This is Who We Are.
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Many old-fashioned names are rising quickly up the charts, so it's easy to give your offspring a classic title while still keeping up with current trends. Here then is a selection of the most popular traditional names of the last few years.

Nathanael. Although it's an ancient Hebrew name meaning God has given, Nathanael appears in many different cultures. You can opt for Nate or Nathan as a variant.

Tobias. Tobias is the Greek form of the name Tobiah, which means Yahweh, as in good, as in Yah may be there, Yah may, well, you get the idea. The name has remained in the top 200 boy names in the United Kingdom since the 1990s. With the nickname Toby, you can easily add this moniker to the list of cute and short, old-fashioned boy names.

0: Zechariah. Zechariah in the Old Testament, the name means Yahweh remembers. It's Yahweh does this, Yahweh does that. In the New Testament, Zechariah was John the Baptist's father. To mix it up a bit, you can use the Greek variant Zacharias, or go to the English Zachary or Zach for short. More old-fashioned names tomorrow.
1: That's really interesting.

0: 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From 1967, and Alone Again, or we have got a letter from Larry Grayson, and that is on the way next.
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And of course, this is Paul Oldfield's Afternoon Club. He said Monday, Tuesday edition at 17, just coming up to 16 minutes to 3. And we all know what happens at 3 o'clock. A lovely cup of tea will be awaiting us. Now, yesterday I played the Dave Clark 5. I can't remember what the song was now, but I said to Russell from Russell Rushton's, the Reverend Russell Rushton from Russell Rushton's Rendezvous, I said, there's another well-known Dave Clark 5 song from about 1968. That I can't remember. Oh, up in the... No, have I got the wrong one? Oh, I'm confused. Let's play this one and see if this is the other one that I meant yesterday. Does that make any sense? Yeah. Red Balloon, that was yesterday, so I have got the right record in. Yeah. This is the one I meant then yesterday when the Right Reverend Russell Rushton was here.

0: The England chants are quite topical at the moment as well, aren't they? The Dave Clark Five from 1968, Live in the Sky. Yesterday we played Red Balloon, but I couldn't remember what this record was called. Clear as mud. But I found it this morning. This is who we are.
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0: Oh, Mr. Oldfield, how kind it was of you to offer to walk Apricot Lil across the road the other evening. She was very grateful, even though she was on her way to Lidl, which, after you dropped her off, was on the opposite direction. Still, it's the thought that counts. How are you keeping it up during the warm weather? I've been feeling as limp as a vicar's handshake. I blame the brown bread. I may have to go and make an appointment at the surgery. They've got a new incumbent, don't you know? And he's a doctor as well. Dr. Hope he's called. Ooh, seems like a nice boy. Mind you, in my condition, there'll be no hope whatsoever. Have you seen my ankles? Remember, I told you in bed the other evening how swollen they've become. I think it's the heat, but it doesn't have the same effect on any other part of the body. Oh, look at the muck in here. Ta-ra, I love you all, and shut the...

Suzanne Vega from 1986, Left of Centre. Yesterday I went to a well-known local supermarket and purchased quite a bit of stuff, but I thought I'd stock up because things have been getting a little bit low. And I went to get some cake slices. Well, I had one of these last night. The cheesecake vanilla New York fluff style cheesecake slices. You get two for £3. Bit on the expensive side, but oh, I had one with a cup of tea last night. Superb. Superb, whoever she is. Three blocks of milk chocolate, 59 pence a block, because you need to keep it stocked up, you know. A tub of skimmed milk, 95p. Four custard tarts, because I need some. £1.50, as you can see, the 12 stone diet is going well. A bottle of ginger beer, 95p, because that was the last bottle they got on the shelf. And strangely, a lot of shelves were empty yesterday morning. I don't know if it's the World Cup fever or something like that going on, but a lot of the shelves were empty in the well-known little supermarket. I wasn't going to buy any Belgian buns anyway, because I didn't have a Belgian bun over the weekend. It was very busy. Didn't have a Belgian bun over the weekend. Was there any on the shelves yesterday? Not a one. Not one to be seen. So I've left last week's Belgian buns still in the fridge. So they'll be partaken of next Saturday. They'll be 2 weeks old by then. Superb. And they've just got one bottle of ginger beer left. Two bags of giant Skittles. Oh, I do like those. Oh, I do like those. A pack of corned beef. I had to buy another pack of corned beef because, as I said, the pack of corned beef I bought on Friday. I was wandering around the town in the heat. And it all melt-welded itself together. You can't separate the slices. It's just one big mushy pack of corned beef. So what I do now is cut a slice off and have that, you know, along with a corned beef sandwich. But I cut a slice off the big lump and the corned beef as well. Cut a slice off and have that of an evening. But you can't separate the slices. It just doesn't work. So I bought some more yesterday and I bought five more tomorrow because we're in the other supermarket this morrow. But we're this morrow. I'm very droll. Now... fruit bowls, four of them I bought yesterday at 99 pence each. Oh no, that's not right, is it? Apple, pineapple and grape. Oh no, I was thinking of last Friday or today. Of course they're not 99p, they are £1.50, so I bought 1, 2, 3, 4 of them, plus 1, 2, 3, four packs of Jelly Babies at £1.35 each, and one pack of classic tomatoes. Oh, a loaf of bread at 95 and one pack of classic tomatoes at 99. The point is, it was the last pack of tomatoes as well, so once I had that one, it was empty. I don't know what was going on. It must have been a busy Sunday, because Monday morning there was very little on the shelves. And today I wandered up to town and thought I'd pop into a well-known local hardware store because I needed a bottle of bleach, 55p. I bought six plastic tumblers for this place because, you know, it's hot. Well, it has been. So I thought, plastic tumbler on the tea tray if anybody wants a cold drink. A plastic tumbler to drink out of is the thing. I bought a spray of Fabuloso. I mean, Kenneth Williams used to say that. Fabuloso aerosol room freshener for this place. I haven't bought that in either, but I'll leave it over there when I do eventually get round to bringing it in. Some shaving gel, £1.50, always useful. Three packets of five snack shortcake wafer biscuits, because they are superb, 99 pence a pack. I found these, so I must buy these. Two peppermint aero bars, large size, a 90 gram box, 99p each. Couldn't resist it, and yes, I know the 12 stone diet is on the way and struggling, but cannot resist it. A pack of toilet rim blocks, two packs, blue. And you stick one on one side of the lavatory and you stick one on the other side of the lavatory, and the blue liquid oozes down the toilet to keep it clean. Marvellous invention. A pack of Minstrels, because I can't resist them, £1.69. And a ring-bound A5 notebook at 69p, because we're always using them. In fact, it'll probably serve as Charles Aznavour's volume 11 of the actual French phrases. I've got a book here, but it's only got a few pages left in it. This is book one. Afternoon Club, book one. How long have we had that? I'll tell you. 38 weeks and still intact.
still intact, as just about. So that is today's and yesterday's shopping list. More shopping lists to come, probably, because I don't think I'll be popping out in the morning. I've got to be here again at 10:45, because Priya and Pete and Natalie are going to be here as well, taking over from Miss Swan when she exits the building at 11 a.m. And then me again at 2. It's all go on your actual Leak Radio. Cup of tea is imminent. Fill your kettles now, and I'll tell you when to switch them on.

0: Van Morrison and oh, oh, oh. I know I haven't got indigestion, it's all right. Oh, darling, no. Now, it is nearly approaching 3 o'clock. Let's have a look at what it's like on the streets outside. The sun's out. There's a few people about, wandering about, willy and or nilly. They're obviously, they are making their ways to a nearest cafe or a homestead to switch the kettle on and have a cup of tea and a lovely biscuit. I brought some extra milks in today. After yesterday, it was the highest quantity of cups of tea I have made since this programme begun. I did four cups of tea out of my... The one slightly small teapot that we've got served its purpose very well. He stood up, he was counted, and he poured four fantastic cups of tea yesterday. Today, there's only one to boil and create. And he'll be doing that next. Activate your kettles, put a strain on the national grid, because now is the time.
1: Defence funding will increase by £15 billion through reprioritising spending across government. That's what the Chancellor Rachel Reeves says.
2: I saw the amazing resilience and bravery of the Ukrainian people in the face of Russian aggression. And I was reminded of why the work that we're doing is so important.
1: It comes as the government's long-awaited defence spending plan has been published. But the Prime Minister, Keir Starmer, has acknowledged some other areas of government spending would be slashed in order to fund the defence, with road and energy projects scrapped to pay for the military. Next, maternity failures in the NHS are on a scale that shames our society. That's what the Health Secretary James Murray has admitted to the Commons.
3: That feeling will be shared by mothers and families up and down the country, and there will, of course, be deep sadness and distress as they are forced to relive their trauma. The burden that they bear must sit with us all.
1: It comes after Baroness Valerie Amos's review into maternity care found families have suffered repeated failures, with evidence of discrimination and mothers not being believed. A murder investigation has been launched after a 22-year-old man was stabbed to death in West London. Officers were called to reports of a stabbing at around 1:47 a.m. at the junction of Bath Road and Great South West Road in Hounslow, and found a man with serious injuries. Despite the best efforts from paramedics, he was pronounced dead at the scene. Warnings for thunderstorms and rain have been issued for parts of the UK before temperatures could reach 30 degrees Celsius again by the weekend. A yellow rain warning has been issued for parts of central Scotland until 9 p.m, which could lead to temporary flooding. And stargazers in the UK are set to see the strawberry moon as it appears low on the horizon. The full moon in June coincides with the harvesting season of the fruits in North America. That's the latest from Radio News Hub. I'm Tanita Sims.
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6: Hey!

0: showers will continue into the evening, some locally heavy. They will become increasingly dry later with clear spells developing. Lows of 12 degrees Celsius.
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2: And this, of course, is Paul Oldfield's Afternoon Club, a Tuesday edition. I'm just looking for my spoon, but I can't seem to find it. How are we going to do a chord, Mr. China Cup, if we can't find the spoon? We'll attempt it anyway. The sound you can hear to my left, I have turned the air conditioning unit off. Don't really need it on anymore, it's not that hot in here. Turn it off with less background noise and we'll be able to hear the kettle boiling, which we can right now. Can you hear that? Can you hear it? Can you hear me? Can you hear me, mother? Can you hear me? That is the sound of a boiling kettle. And as we know, this, the new kettle, which is now into its probably fourth week, is a quicker boiler than the old one. Mr. China Cup, I have not got my spoon. It must be about somewhere. Will you regale us with today's chord of the day? Oh, I say, that was superb. It wasn't done with the spoon either, but me pen. So if the spoon is unavailable, we can always turn to the pen. Oh! I would say that's an A major diminished seventh. Yeah, I would say that's what that is. Any chance of that being correct, Mr. China Cup? It's a winner. The kettle is about to boil. The orange light will go click and we will partake of a lovely cup of tea. Stand by your beds. Here we go. Here we go. Here we go. Here we go. Here we go. Here we go. Here we go. Here we go. And relax.

0: Cliff and the Shads, of course, from 1961. I won't go without you. It is a certain time of day, and we'll know what that certain time of day is as soon as I press this button.
1: And now it's time for Paul Oldfield's China Cup of Tea at 3. This is Leek Radio.
0: Every word spoken the truth. Mr. China Cup is now in the saucer. The tray has been slid across the tabletop. The microphone has been moved above the China Cup. And, of course, facing me directly, which makes me sound just that little bit more sexy. All we've got to do is go for a live pouring. I have the air conditioning unit has been turned off, so there's no background noise except for the open window. Let's all regale ourselves in that sound right now. See? No background noise. At all. Let us open the milk then. Here we go. Nice and easy does it. Pull the flap back like so. Pick the China cup up and empty. Did I rinse this cup out today? I think I did, which seemed to. There's no dregs in the bottom. You know, no bits of water. Nothing. It's dry. Of course, truth. Let us empty the milk into the cup. There we go. Give you a bit of a tap. Tap it. Unwrap it on the side like that. Replace back in saucer and pick up your teapot of choice. And a live pouring will commence. Here we go. I won't go without you. Live pouring commence. Here we go. Good sound. Good sound today. Look or listen at that. Here we go again. Stupendous, whoever he is. And again. Just short of surface tension, a couple of millimetres short of surface tension. There we go. Push tray back across there like that and move biscuit plate forward. I'm taking up using one of the old biscuit plates, one of the original ones I bought. I've been using the new ones for a while. Oh, and of the new cups I bought a while ago, I remember I bought 4 cups and saucers and some plates. I dropped one in the bathroom yesterday. No, a cup. The cup. 4 pieces, so that's one less cup we've got, but nonetheless, and it's 3:09 before I've used that word today, still plenty, at least 4, or maybe even 5 China cups on the tea trolley, so we sacrificed one yesterday, but we've got plenty in replacement, plus my China cup here, sitting here, which has been with us for 38 weeks, 5 days a week. Time to open today's biscuits, which I'll need to put the glasses on. Here we go. Today's China cup of tea is brought to you by cream-filled biscuits with orange flavour. Let us open the packaging now. Ooh, cook! Oh, crush a grape. Can't even open a pack of biscuits. Try it from the other end. Ooh, and the biscuits as well. Oh, that's better. Nicely does it. Nicely. 1, 2. No breakages so far. 1, 2. 3, 4. No breakages so far. Going well. Are we going for the hat trick of 6? 5, 6. Orange-flavoured biscuits. No breakages. And what's about the aroma? So I'll go, well, it could be a bit stronger. But not bad at all. Ooh, stomach's starting to rumble. I need a biscuit. I didn't have my fruit bowl today because I came in here about 1:15. Didn't get a chance for my fruit bowl. That's why we need a biscuit and that's why we need a cup of tea. Pick up your beverage of choice in your cup of choice and have a quick slurp. Superb. Going well, going well. A stupendous, whoever he is, a cup of tea there to get us through the afternoon. What could be finer? What could be finer is a stupendous cup of tea with a biscuit. And I have got said thing here. Orange flavour, orange. Try to pick up your first biscuit of the afternoon and insert into orifice of choice. I shall be using the mouth. Here we go.
2: I won't go without you. Very tasty indeed.
0: Let us have a slurp too. What melt away the sugary aftertaste? Here we go. It's stupendous. Now, of course, at this time in the afternoon, we need to let the flavour flood out. And to do that, we need to pick up your second biscuit of the day. Here it is now. Roll it around fingers a little bit. And get your napkin, because I've got my napkins here. Get your napkin out. So wipe your greasy mouth and your greasy fingers, yeah. Insert second biscuit of choice into orifice of choice. I shall be using the mouth, of course. And once inside, here we go.
2: Uh-huh. Bite down once. Uh-huh. Bite down twice. Uh-huh. But do not, if at all possible, bite down a third time. Otherwise, the experiment will be null and void.
0: Then, pick up your beverage of choice and have one slurp. Working well. Do it again. Working very well today, that. Working very well. The beverage of choice, being hot, will melt away the outer biscuit surround, which in turn will melt away the cream centre filling and release an orgy of flavour across your taste buds. An absolute orgy of flavour. En gute, as they say, in Switzerland. Stupendous. I keep saying his name, but it's great. He's a great chap. Now, of course, very good. I will have a top-up in a minute because it's hitting the old spot, left, right, and predominantly centre. Of course, with four biscuits to go, we keep slurping, we keep chomping, we keep orgying. While we do that, we must, of course, indulge in a sing-song as well. And what better version could we do than this? Keep slurping, keep chomping, keep orgying. I'll tell you when. Have a top-up if you like. And when the moon is in the seventh house, then we begin.

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Biscuit 3 going in now.

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Up for anything worse. In the morning. But off, I say, yeah, in the evening. Well, of course, I turned the air conditioning unit off earlier on because I was temperate climate, but of course a cup of tea has really revved things up. Now, pity the fool that has to sit in this chair after me, yeah? Think on. It's the tea that does it. En goûte. Did I have a cup of tea this morning? I don't think I had. Did I? I can't remember if I had a cup of tea this morning or not. I don't think I actually did because there wasn't any time. So this is the first cup of tea. Whew, I've got warm now, I tell you. This is the first cup of tea I've had since 7:30 last night when I partook of a lovely New York cheesecake slice. Well, you get two slices for £3, but very tasty they are too. And a side order of jammy tart, apricot flavour. That was last night's cup of tea around about 7:30. I'm rolling my sleeves up a bit now. Ooh! Still, you know, we press on. As I said before, we will continue to drink tea no matter how hot it gets. And I woke up about 2:30 this morning. Chinese dentist, obviously.

0: Drenched. I hadn't wet the bed. I was drenched, physically drenched. All through the heat wave last week. I didn't get like that at all. I don't know what was going on. I must be on another senior moment. En goûte. The one thing I can guarantee is a cup of tea tonight at 7:30. And, of course, back here again at this time tomorrow when the whole rigmarole will start again.
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1: And of course, it's Paul Oldfield's Afternoon Club Tuesday edition. And just coming up to 23 and a half minutes past three. Roger Moore is in the building. I have heard the super sports car engine of the Volvo PU1800 outside. And he will be here next.

0: B. A. Robinson. To be or not to be from 1980. 1980. Roger Moore. You remember 1980, don't you, Roger?
1: Of course. And let me just say, I have always had a suntan.
0: Of course he has. It's part of the image. It's part of the corporate image, isn't it, Roger? Isn't it? I don't know, I'm sounding a bit Stoke-on-Trent there, aren't I? Isn't it?
1: Of course it is. Isn't it? I think are the words you are looking for.
0: You're quite right. Have you got, with a capital A, have you got three more top quality jokes from the Roger Moore Rib Tickler Joke Books?
1: I have, and I have got three with me here. Would you like me to begin?
0: Please, if you will.
1: A woman.
0: No what, which, when, where, or how, today?
1: No. A woman.
0: Which, what, where, when, how? Especially the how.
1: No. A woman walked into a library and asked if they had any books about paranoia. They are right behind you, said the librarian.
0: Nice bit of wordplay there, Roger. You think it's warm in here?
1: It is on the trifle warm side, but of course, not as warm as a Côte d'Azur. Of course not.
0: Another joke then, if you will, Roger. Here we go.
1: Why? Ah! How? No. Why?
0: Why? Which, what, when, where, why, how?
1: Why do scuba divers fall backwards off the boat?
0: I don't know. Why do scuba divers fall backwards off the boat?
1: Because if they fell forwards, they'd still be on the boat.
0: Cracking stuff. And finally, Roger, today, if you will.
1: If.
0: No, which, what, when, where, why? Or how?
1: No. If you have 13 apples in one hand,
0: yeah,
1: and 10 oranges in the other, what do you have?
0: It's a good question. Mathematical yet. If you have 13 apples in one hand and 10 oranges in the other, what do you have?
1: Massive hands.

0: Seriously good jokes today, Roger. And of course, the Roger Moore Rib Tickler joke book is out in August.
1: Ah, there's been a little problem. It is now being delayed until January.
0: So we're going to miss the Christmas market, Roger.
1: I know, it's a great disappointment, but it's all we can do.
0: So January now is the time for the Roger Moore Rib Tickler joke book.
1: It isn't, of course. But fear not, it will hit the shops just after Christmas, when nobody's going into such shops to buy anything.
0: True, a bit of a problem there, but we'll press on regardless. Roger, good to see you. Are you off to the Côte d'Azur?
1: I shall be leaving for the Côte d'Azur on Thursday, because I have got a meeting with Daniel and Judge Fulton.
0: Good enough. And you're here till then?
1: I am here until then.
0: Leave us then, Roger, if you will, with the catchphrase.
1: Of course. And never forget, I have always had a suntan.
2: 7A.
3: What number is this, Chip?
2: 7A.
3: Okay, not me. Don't get excited, man. It's because I'm short, I know.

The Monkees, pretty much goes without saying, really, and Daydream Believer from 1968. Charles Aznavour is with us. Ah, mon ami, it is warm in this building today, huh? Yeah, well, it is, yeah. It was quite temperate in the climate front, but then it suddenly we had a cup of tea and, oh, it got a bit warm then. As I've said before, I pity the fool that has to sit in this chair after me. I presume it gets a little bit on the moist side. Yes, it does, and the chair as well. But, you know, we can't be pressed on regardless. Charles, you weren't here yesterday. We were very busy, and I presume you were probably stuck in a supermarket car park, as you usually are when you don't show up. But you're back today with a brand new week, albeit week day two, of actual French phrases. Oh, and before you ask, we've got an actual French record from 1966 by François Zadie. Oh, François Zadie. The times we have sat on the banks of the Seine, partaking of the French wine, breaking the French bread, partaking of a sugary croissant, and watching the ladies walk by. Until we get moved along by the gendarmerie. It's a curse. It's a curse. An absolute curse, Charles. Nevertheless, I thought you were going to say nonetheless. Well, I thought I'd change it just for a second. We have got another French phrase. Should anyone out there be thinking of tramming across the English Channel by air, by trains and boats and planes? You must dig that one out. Must you? Probably not. Whichever way you're thinking of going on France, if you're thinking of going on France, we are here to make life just that little bit easier should you get there and find yourself in a spot of difficulty. Charles has got today's French phrase. Take it away, please, Charles. Mon ami, merci. Si la vous conviente, il. Ooh, fascinating. If you will, Charles, please. Of course. Si la vous convient il. Short and sweet. Yes, I am. No, I wasn't referring to yourself. Again, Charles, if you will. Mon ami, merci. Si la vous convient il. This is pronounced and pronounced. Again, Charles, please. Si la vous convient il. Il. Well, once more with French filling. Mon ami, I have got a supermarket to visit. I know, just the once more. Si la vous convient il. A great, great phrase. And well spoken, Charles. I will play a French record and give the English translation almost momentarily. I think Miss Landon's on the phone again. Just push it over there. She's probably complaining about something or other. Charles, are you on your way to a well-known local supermarket? I presume that Sasha is downstairs revving up the Citroën. He is downstairs revving up the Citroën. But yes, we are going to visit a well-known local supermarket to purchase some French wine, some breakable French bread, some sugary croissants, and of course, a 5-litre container of banana flavour. Nesquik. Of course, of course. I'll see you tomorrow, Charles. I presume I'll see you tomorrow. Of course, mon ami, I shall return in full flow. Later. Charles Aznavour there. Adios. Au revoir. He's multilingual and he has many multi-things. So, I go now! Oh, always the last word. Today's French phrase, then, of your choice and anybody's choice, our choice mostly, and it's in I nearly said Roger Moore. Do not say that stupid name! No. And it's in the Charles Aznavour French Phrasebook, Volume 10. I'll just look at the front of the cover to make sure it is 10. Yes, Volume 10. Today's French phrase was, c'est la vous convient. Il. Splendid. I'll say it again. C'est la vous convient il. Ooh.
And just once more, because I like it. C'est la vous convient, il, which translates into your actual English as, does this look suitable to you? More French phrases and translations and tunes tomorrow.

0: Francoise Hardy from 1966, Gégé, Manscourt. Oh, I threw it away. Shut that door. More French phraseology and tunes at the same time tomorrow. And next, we shall be visiting Derek Guiler's Caretaker Closet.
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0: Stone me, I visit this place 5 times a week and I still have trouble finding it. This could be the one. I think we're in business. Is this the caretaker covered? It's, please?
7: Oh, yes, you know. Guiler's the name. Caretaking's the game. What can I help you with, sir?
0: Ah, right. Well, I can't seem to get it up. I keep tapping at it and use all the recommended tricks, but it just won't seem to go.
7: What won't, sir, if you don't mind me asking?
0: My internet connection. I can't seem to get online.
7: Oh, thank goodness for that, sir. Leave it with me, sir. I'll take a look at it. Never fear. Guiler's here.
0: Oh, that's very good of you. Thank you very much.
7: Not a problem, sir. Now, whilst you are here, would you like to hear a jolly tune played on the old washboard?
0: Well, I really should be getting back to Studio Z. I left Tears for Fears on. They call it Pale Shelter, you know.
7: It'll only take a mere moment, sir. Oh, all right then. Go on, sir. Oh, this takes me back. The glory days of the big dance halls, the foxtrot, the tango, the pasodoble. Oh, I injured myself quite seriously whilst doing the pasodoble. Brings tears to my eyes just thinking about it. Oh, yes. And just thinking about it was all I could do for months afterwards. Oh, still makes my eyes water. Good times, though, good times. The glory of the dance hall was that partner swapping wasn't frowned upon. In fact, he was encouraged. You never knew who you'd be changing partners with next. Some partners had really good rhythm. A 1, 2, 3, 4, a 2, 2, 3, 4, and always got the best out of those that were dancing. They were dancing with others could be a bit plodding and a bit slow. Mind you, some of the positions in the instruction leaflet could be very difficult. Place your left hand here and your left right leg there. Get mixed up and a slap across the face was sometimes inevitable. Mind you, it was worth the risk. If there was no slap at all, good times usually followed.

Tammy Montgomery from 1961, and it's mine. It is time to tap the calculator keys. We haven't tapped the barometer today, but we are going to tap the calculator keys. And the second day of a new week of calculations. Yesterday, the Right Reverend Russell Rushton from Russell Rushton's Rendezvous chose the numbers and came out with a subtotal of 1.9. Today, it's going to be me, because there are new guests in. So I'll put P there. There we go. Need a P there, right? Put that there, and we will choose some numbers. So let's first activate the calculator. The screen is now lit. The G-spot symbol is in place. We now need 10 numbers. We'll start off heftily with an 8. We will then go for a 3, a double 0, because I often press the double 0 button, but only the double 0 button, because it exists, and 1. That, and then we'll put a decimal point in. 83001 decimal point. 83001 decimal point. We now need 5 more numbers. A 7, a 2, a 1, and we'll try 6. Maybe there's room for a 9. There is. So, the equation, the top level equation today so far is 83001.72169. 83001.72169. We now press the division button. So, the G-spot symbol remains, no division button appears. But everything should be in place for another 10 numbers. We'll start with a 5, a 6, 0, 0, 4, and we'll put a decimal point in. 5, 6, 0, 0, 4. We continue with 2, 8, 7, 4, 9, and that's it. So the second level of equation today on the desktop calculator is 56004.28749. 56004.28749. All that remains is one press of the equals button and our answers will be revealed. Here we go! Well, it's not looking bad. What did Russell Rushton score yesterday? 1.9. So we haven't beaten that. It's 1.4, which makes a change for me because everything usually starts with a 0. 1.4. Let us write that down on the list. And in fact, last week, who chose one? Somebody got 1.4 last week. Oh, It was Diana Prince from the Dane Valley First Responders. She scored 1.4 last Tuesday, and I scored 1.4 this Tuesday. No 1.4s, because I've got the list here. It goes back quite a few weeks. But 1.4 as chosen by myself today. So, with 3 days to go, 1.9 yesterday as chosen by the Right Reverend Russell Rushton from Russell Rushton's Rendezvous. 1.4 today as chosen by myself. What will the numbers be tomorrow? Who knows what?

Glen Campbell. It does say featuring Bobby Gentry, but I can't hear Bobby Gentry on that. Less of Me from 1966. Oh, profound stuff. So, what have we not talked about off the topics list today? Well, we've actually not had a mention of the topics list at all, but we have, during the course of the programme, mentioned several things. We've done the shopping list. We mentioned the empty shelves in the supermarket the other day. We mentioned the corned beef. We've mentioned the cheesecake. All these things have been mentioned. We have talked about the tea trolley, and it's sitting regaling itself next to me here. Three levels of fantasticness. I got it from the car boot. I trailed it up on Sunday, just before the heavens opened. I trailed it up the road. I didn't want to use the wheels on the pavements because I thought it'd wear the wheels out. So I did carry it for quite a way. And then I thought, well, I'll put it down on the floor for a bit and then lift the front up and just pull it like a trolley. Well, it is a trolley. And of course, the top level comes off. So if you want to serve tea quite poshly and go, would you like some tea, madam? You could serve your tea off the tray and then put it back on. On the top tray at the moment is the kettle, and it's perfect for the kettle. The second level has got all the china cups and plates and accoutrement on, and of course by putting all this stuff on the tea trolley it's created some shelf space, absolute gaping shelf space unused before. And on the bottom shelf we have the biscuit section, the tea caddy and muslandon, because I got a couple of teapots on the shelf in here, has decided to clear the shelf off and put the teapots at the back on level three. If you remember the Volkswagen teapot, which made possibly the lousiest cup of tea known to humankind. And then the earthenware, for want of a better word, teapot that I bought a while ago with a stainless steel tea cosy, which I thought would be brilliant, but wasn't. That's on there as well. And of course the teapot we regularly use, along with Mr. China Cup, and the tray sit in front of the kettle. Marvellous. What a great purchase it was. I managed to get halfway up, with a capital H, halfway up the road with the from the cattle market car boot on Sunday, with the tray, until I did notice spots of rain landing on its sort of dark teak covering. Dark teak covering. And I thought, better just pop in here. I was going to have a sit down anyway, because I thought I'm halfway between the car boot sale and this place. I'm halfway. I need to sit down, get my faculties back in action. Good job I did, because the heavens actually opened and a tumultuous rainstorm greeted us. I managed to find a wall to sit on underneath a tree. Some cars usually park there, underneath a tree, and I think that'll be my seat of future use, because if it's fine, you can sit on the wall just round the corner and regale in a little bit of sunshine and fine weather, or if it rains, you can go and sit under the tree. I did not get wet at all, and all around me, the rain was chucking it down. Literally chucking it down. Until I finally managed to step out and regaled my way back up here with the tray, which I give a wipe down. And General Gary was on duty on Sunday morning. And installed the tea tray now, which is a piece of top quality merchandise and furniture. Oh, yes. So, what have we learned today? Absolutely nothing, because that is it. We are done. This programme returns promptly at 2 p.m. tomorrow. Amy's on from 9. Priya and Natalie are on from midday. And Pete Cotton's on from 11 o'clock. And then I'm here again at 2, as we all know. Tip your waitress, I am here all week. And the burning issue question of the day, as ever, is, are you in the club yet?

0: The Prime Minister has announced an extra £15 billion to spend on defence, but it will come at a cost.
1: Some capital projects, for example on roads and energy, which are important but not immediately vital, will no longer go ahead as planned. This is about taking the necessary choices, the right choices, to protect our nation.
0: Sir Keir Starmer has published the long-awaited defence investment plan, but it falls well short of the £28 billion requested by military chiefs. Next, a manhunt's underway in southern France after a parcel bomb exploded, injuring a Ukrainian businessman and two others. Yadin Yermolayev, along with two others whose identities haven't been revealed, were injured in the attack in Monaco. The government is to appoint a new maternity commissioner for England. It comes after a damning report found women are not being listened to, heard or believed. And another heatwave could be on the way as soon as next week. That's the latest from Radio News Hub. I'm David Hall.
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0: showers will continue into the evening and some could be heavy, but it will become increasingly dry towards midnight with clear spells developing. A low of 12 degrees.
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4: This

0: An extra £15 billion is to be spent on the armed forces. The long-awaited defence investment plan has been published, which will see £270 billion earmarked for defence over the next 4 years. Defence Secretary Dan Jarvis says it lays the groundwork for the future.
1: We will invest more, target better, but there is much more work to be done. We will reach 3% in the next Parliament, with funding set out at the next spending review, in which defence will be the number one priority.
0: But the planned investment falls short of the £28 billion requested by military chiefs. Next, anyone now born within US borders will automatically be granted American citizenship. The Supreme Court has rejected President Trump's attempt to deny children of undocumented migrants the right to be classed as US citizens. And Serena Williams is making that big comeback. She returns to Centre Court at Wimbledon in the next hour. That's the latest from Radio News Hub. I'm David Hall.
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4: Hey!

0: showers will continue into the evening and some could be heavy, but it will become increasingly dry towards midnight with clear spells developing. A low of 12 degrees.
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I'm presenting a mix bag, something for everyone, of the music that launched the 20th century and informed the music that we have listened to over the last 100 years. Music from some of the greatest musicians ever. Be my guest for music from those decades, from someone who was there for most of them.

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What good is music if it ain't possessing something sweet? Now it ain't the melody, and it ain't the music. There's something else that makes this tune complete.

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Very good walking bass. Welcome to the show. And the pianist, yeah, very nice indeed. Do you recognise who it was? Well, I think you will after you've heard this track. On this track, it's the pianist and it's the singer. Take it away.

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I think she was absolutely wonderful. I've been reading several jazz books recently, recapping, and, you know, there's two or three of them, just don't mention her. One of them even gives a history of jazz, and she's not even listed in the records that you should be playing. Mind you, I think this fellow that wrote this one, a bit of a misogynist, there's hardly a woman mentioned anyway, and certainly no female singers. Well, I'll make up for that. I think a mixed bag coming up, but we will certainly have some female singers there for. You've obviously never heard Nina playing this piece. We started off with Good Bait, then her big hit. This one, no, it wasn't. We started off with Central Park Blues. And this one, Good Bait, well, I think it's a terrific piece. And then our mixed bag.

0: come back again.
1: 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She told me she's coming back.
2: She ain't come back yet.

Yes, it's going to be a mixed bag. There, of course, was the man himself, Louis Armstrong, a later version of Back of Town Blues. But I want to put in just these two tracks. These are two early tracks of Louis, where he was doing something rather different with what is called stop time. A bit difficult to describe, except once you hear it, you know what he's doing. Improvising just on the single note, on the chord, with a sort of stop. It comes in just near to the end of the first track, Potato Head Blues. Two tracks of Louis here from his early days, when he was defining the genre. Yes, Wild Man Blues.

And there was something just a little different. It's something that caught my some time ago. I quite like it. I'm not quite sure what it is. It's sort of R&B. The reason I've thrown it in, it's called Potato 5. Or the band is called Potato 5, I think. And we had Potato Head Blues, so I had to go in. It's sort of R&B. It's what grew out of jazz and R&B this century, I think. Quite nice. So if we're changing the mood, how about a little bit more blues, or certainly some blues?

unmistakable. Gary Moore with a poppy-type blues. Oh, and by the way, Potato Head track was called Reburial, if you like it. Let's just put a few more blues in. Some English people. Or Brits. call them what you wish. We tend to call ourselves Brits, don't we? And then we'll put a few Americans in, perhaps a bit later on. We'll see. Here's Fleetwood Mac, who helped to launch, as it were, R&B in Britain, or drag it out of the rock and roll style stuff, with Black Magic Woman, which means we'll have to play a Santana one a bit later on, won't we? Only to be fair, really.

Slow hand Eric, he teamed up, Eric Clapton, he teamed up with Jack Bruce and Ginger Baker. Now, they were jazz men, but they knew that jazz was finished, as it were, for as a money-making concern, not just in the UK, but in the world. And they turned to sort of jazz rock, and they produced Cream, because they thought they were the cream. And in a sense, they were. They set a very high standard for British players to follow. But people took up the baton, and they did. Much later, Dire Straits is this piece, Fade to Black.

And there is the Duke, Edward Kennedy Ellington, with yet another version of one of his great pieces, Mood Indigo. Quite a late version, that. You know, I can't quite get over these books that don't mention Nina Simone when they're talking about jazz people. Here's Nina doing her version of Mood Indigo. Yes. Isn't the Duke, but it's still absolutely brilliant.

0: The government's defence investment plan has come under fire for being too little, too late. An extra £15 billion is to be spent, way short of the £28 billion requested by military chiefs. Shadow Defence Secretary James Cartledge says it's simply not enough.
1: There's virtually no more cash than the plan, which led the previous Secretary of State to resign. Much of the capability it contains won't be in service until the 2030s. When the threat we face is right now.
0: Children born in the United States whose parents are undocumented migrants will automatically become US citizens. The Supreme Court has struck down President Trump's executive order limiting birthright citizenship. The brother of TV presenter Caroline Flack has died 6 years after the star took her own life. 55-year-old Paul Flack was found unresponsive at his home in Norwich last week. And Andy Burnham plans to spend some of his working week in Manchester if he becomes PM. That's the latest from Radio News Hub. I'm David Hall.
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0: Showers, some of which could be heavy, will continue into the evening, but it will become increasingly dry towards midnight, with clear spells developing. A low of 12 degrees Celsius.
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I've been out of shape, taking out the box. I'm an astronaut. I blasted off the planet, rock that caused catastrophe, and it matters more because I had it. Now I had, I thought about wreaking havoc on an opposition. Kind of shocking, they want a static with precision. I'm automatic, quarterback. I ain't talking second packet. Pack it up, I don't panic. 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

0: Former Defence Secretary John Healey has challenged the government to spend more on defence. An extra £15 billion has been earmarked, but it's well short of the £28 billion requested by military chiefs. Mr Healey is warning of a grave time ahead.
1: Threats are still growing. Demands on defence are still rising in this dangerous world. And today's step means that we will be spending as a nation 2.7% of GDP on defence in 2030, the date that NATO now warns we could face a Russian attack.
0: Anyone born within US borders will automatically be granted American citizenship. The US Supreme Court has rejected President Trump's attempt to deny children of undocumented migrants the right to be classed as US citizens. Police in Monaco have launched a manhunt after a parcel bomb injured a leading Ukrainian oligarch. Vadim Yermolayev was hurt when the device, which contained bolts and pellets, exploded outside an apartment building. That's the latest from Radio News Hub. I'm David Hall.
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0: showers, some of which could be heavy, will continue into the evening, but it will become increasingly dry towards midnight with clear spells developing, a low of 12 degrees Celsius.
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1: And good evening. Welcome along to me, Gary Curzon, here at your award-winning Leak Radio for another Indie Tuesday. Now 25% bigger, 7:30 till 10 o'clock. 2.5 hours of the best in indie and alternative music, old and new. As always, got some really cool stuff for you today. Got some old stuff that you remember, old stuff you may have forgotten, and some brand new stuff, as we always do. We intersperse that throughout the course of the evening. Actually, also got two hat-trick heroes for you this week. Yep, not one, we have two. That's because I've been to two gigs this week and I couldn't decide which one to do, so I thought, why not, I'll do them both. So I'll talk to you more about that a little bit later on. Maybe we'll do one after the 8 o'clock news and one after the 9 o'clock news. We're fairly fluid on this show, as you know. I'll decide as we go along. As always, you can message me live here in the studio tonight. I'm here, and you can get hold of me 07394 165 844 on the WhatsApp and text, and studio at leakradio.co.uk on the email. We have a form function in the top left-hand corner of the website, which is leakradio.co.uk, if you want to do it that way. 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We're on pretty much all of them. Just search Leak Radio or Your Leak Radio and you're bound to find us if you don't follow us already. Right, enough words. Shall we get going?

was Franz Ferdinand with The Dark of the Matinee. Not normally a big fan of Franz Ferdinand. I actually heard that song on the radio the other day and actually made a note of it. I thought I would give it a play. Next up, we have some Feeder. This is We Are the People.

0: 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This is Leak Radio.
1: We Are People by Feeder. Right, first piece of brand new music for the evening. So Johnny Marr is back with some brand new music. Going to get that on for you now. This is his brand new single called Spin.

That was Amy McDonald with Let's Start a Band, taken from her first album. She's released a album in the last 6 months or so. It's actually a really good album. A big distance between the first one and this one. A few in between, but the first one was a big success, and I think this one that she's been touring with of late has actually been probably a second biggest success in terms of the number of albums that she has released. Right, I'm going to squeeze one more track in before the news, and then I'm going to do my first hat-trick hero, which I'll tell you about in a sec. Now, Muse have released a brand new album, The Wow Signal, in the last few days. They've released four tracks from it. I must admit, I haven't had a chance to play the whole album yet. I'll get around to that at some point soon, and probably share some of the tracks with you over the upcoming weeks. I'm going to go back a couple of albums and play a track that hadn't realised that hadn't already been on Indie Tuesday as yet. So I'm going to do this one. This is Euphoria.

0: The government's defence investment plan has come under fire for being too little, too late. An extra £15 billion will be spent, way short of the £28 billion requested by military chiefs. Shadow Defence Secretary James Cartledge says it's simply not enough.
1: There's virtually no more cash than the plan which led the previous Secretary of State to resign because he believed it would make the country less safe. Too late. Much of the capability it contains won't be in service until the 2030s, when the threat we face is right now.
0: Children born in the United States whose parents are undocumented migrants will automatically become US citizens. The Supreme Court has struck down President Trump's executive order limiting birthright citizenship. The brother of TV presenter Caroline Flack has died 6 years after the star took her own life. 55-year-old Paul Flack was found unresponsive at his home in Norwich. And Serena Williams is back at Wimbledon. That's the latest from Radio News Hub. I'm David Hall.
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0: Showers, some of which could be heavy, will continue into the evening, but it will become increasingly dry towards midnight, with clear spells developing, a low of 12 degrees Celsius.
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2: 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Right, you can get in touch with me today, 07394 165 844 on the text or WhatsApp, studio at leekradio.co.uk on the email. Said I was going to do two Hat-Trick Heroes tonight. Let me tell you about the second one before I do the first one. So the second one at 9 o'clock is going to be Foo Fighters, the band we saw Thursday last week at Anfield. They did two nights, for those of you you probably know this already, but Thursday and Saturday. Thursday they were supported by Inhaler, and Royal Otis supported on Saturday. Now I'm going to give you the opportunity, if you want, to let me know your favourite Foo Fighters song, and whichever songs get the most votes, I may choose to put it in the Hat-Trick Hero. There's one song that's definitely going to be in it. I picked that. That's not dropping out. But the others are up for negotiation. So any messages you send to me to the numbers and emails I read out before, anything gets a particular number of votes, then I may choose to include that. 07394 165 844 on the WhatsApp and text, or studio at leekradio.co.uk on the email if you want to do that. Right, so the first Hat-Trick Hero, the one I'm going to do now for you, is the Sherlocks. This is a band I saw in Sheffield, at the Sheffield Steelyard on Saturday. A bit of a mini festival, really. It was seven bands, and they were the headliners. The main supports were Tom A. Smith, who's really, really good. Different, but really good. And Skylights and the Denebys, and then there were some other local artists on as well. And then they were showing the England game straight after it, which I didn't stay for. I was going to, and then decided to drive home and listen to it on the radio, forgetting that the radio signal would cut out every so often coming across the Peak District. But I didn't miss much, did I? I got home for the last half an hour. Right, so Sherlocks, three tracks by them. Let's start off with Will You Be There?

0: That was the first of the two hat-trick heroes we're going to get this week. I know, Ambassador, I'm spoiling you. Or you're spoiling us was the line, wasn't it? We had In Your Hands to finish, and before that we had Bones, and before that we had Will You Be There. Right, let's do a few hellos before we go to the advert break. Wife's not listening yet, she's out, but my daughter Rebecca is listening. She's actually triple-tasking tonight. She's watching the football, she's listening to me, she's going to watch Love Island as well. So I've got you till 9 o'clock, I think. So, hello. And we have Leak Radio's own Gemma is listening while she's doing some work in her office. She is doing a live show this week, so she's back with her live show 11 o'clock on Friday. Talking to presenters, Amy, I think, is listening. She's back tomorrow. Now, normally she does 10 till 2, but she's doing 9 till 11 tomorrow. We need to move a couple of things around. We also have some students with us from Westwood College as well, so we're orbiting around all that, really, and trying to make that all work at the same time. We have Sophia from Alsager is listening also. She's going to be a presenter on Leak Radio in training at the minute, so stay tuned for more news on that. We have Michaela from Leighton Buzzard. We have Diane from Newton the Willows. We've got Javid from Warrington, who was the first one pretty much to email into the show. Who else have we got? We've got Alex on the Wirral. Haven't heard from Nottingham Mike yet. I know he's out in the Far East at the minute, so timings may not be working for him. But if he can, he will. So we'll do some ads and then we'll come back with some more new music. See you in a bit.
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1: That was a band called Keo. As much, they sounded like Yoda or something then. There is much noise around that band. That's fronted by two brothers, really. Finn Keo, who plays vocals and guitar, and his brother Connor, who plays bass. And then Ollie and Jimmy are on drums and guitars. Now, they originate from pretty much all over. They've got origins in the UK, in Ireland, Portugal, and a bit of the US, actually. But there's a lot of noise around that band, and that was a track called That's Me. Right, I'm also going to play something brand new by Editors now. They're back with the second single, which will be on the new album, which is out later on in the year, which will be called Surface, Echo and Sound. You've already heard Call It In probably about 3 or 4 weeks ago on this show. You can find the playlist for that up on Spotify if you wish to do so. But this is the second release issued ahead of the album launch. There's also a tour early next year as well. Check out the socials for that. But this is Editors, The Rush.

Taken from Reading, Writing and Arithmetic, that was The Sundays with Joy. It was Harriet Wheeler's birthday sometime last week. Can't remember when now. And don't know how old she was either. Useless pieces of information for you there. 07394165844 on the WhatsApp and text, studio at leakradio.co.uk on the email. Now, last week we had a student in from Stoke-on-Trent Sixth Form College, James, and he likes similar music to Indie Tunes. He might be listening tonight, actually. He hasn't said, but he may be. And he played this particular track on his own little one-hour slot that he did on Friday, and I thought, I hadn't played it for ages. Such a good song, I'm going to play it. And by a strange quirk of fate, I like these sort of little coincidences, the track is two digits. The same two digits, if you swap them around, will be the song I'm going to play after that. I know, like magic, isn't it? So the reason I didn't go to the gig at Beyond the Pale here in Leek on Saturday night, which was the first gig hosted by Poppy and Abby at Kiln House Records, based here in Leek and Stockport combined, was because I was at the Sherlock's gig. Otherwise, I'd have gone to this and given Leek Radio support. But Jesse James from Jesse and Revolvers did a set, and George Wilson was the main act. So I'm going to play 52 by Royston Club and then 25 by Jesse and the Revolvers.

was the new single 25 by Jesse and the Revolvers, playing that for Poppy from Kiln House Records, who is listening. I mentioned the gig that Poppy and Abby put on at Beyond the Pale last weekend. Keep your eye out for more gigs. They're going to be trying to put a lot of gigs on locally over the coming months and beyond. So keep an eye on that. And before that, you heard 52 by the Royston Club, which is a track I had played before, but not for ages. But as I said before I played it, James, a student who was in with us last week, chose it as one of the tracks he played on his little segment. So I thought I'd give it another spin. Right, next up, brand new music by a French band who call themselves Harsh. This single is taken from a new album which will be called Feels. That's not out until the 3rd of July, so you've got to wait a few days for that on Fireflash Records. But this is the single taken from it, and it's called Forever Yesterday.

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6: 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Let me know who you are, where you are, what I'm soundtracking this evening, or if you want to tell me your favourite Foo Fighters song and I'll see if it makes the top three that I'll play out of the 9 o'clock news. We've got our international man of mystery is with us tonight. Henrik is tuned in, trying to distract himself ahead of the France versus Sweden game that's coming up at 10 o'clock UK time. Assume it's 11 o'clock where you are, Henrik. I know you obviously be wanting Sweden to win, but not sure about that. Mind you, with the Germans and the Dutch going out surprisingly last night, then maybe no. Maybe it's a few days of upsets, but we'll see. Anyway, right, so I'm going to do a track from the Elsewhere in Norway's Overpass album. Now, again, one of the tracks that I haven't played yet and wasn't released as a single ahead of the album release itself. So let's get this on. This is Overpass and I Will.

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1: I will, by Overpass. Brilliant album. 10-track album. I would say it's 9 brilliant songs plus one. Work out for yourself which you think is the one. Some people actually think it's their favourite song, the one I actually don't really like that much. But anyway, each to their own, I guess. 10 minutes to 9 o'clock here on Indie Tuesday. Going to do something new again now. This is a band straight out of Derby called Horthworld, and that's H-O-R-F... not F at all, T-H, H-O-R-T-H, I'll edit that bit, world. And this is their brand new single, and it's called Gaslight.
0: Gary Curzon on Leek Radio.

That was Hearthworld. So the main protagonist in that is Andrew Horth, and as I said, he's from I said Derby before I played the song. It's actually Derbyshire. It's in Melbourne in Derbyshire, not the Australian one, obviously, which is where our Tansy's from, who has a show on Thursday and Friday, 5 till 7, Rebellious Jukebox. Seamless segue, that, wasn't it? Seamless. Right, I had a request in, and this is for my friend Pat, living over in Chester currently. He's requested this song, and he says this song really is where I Am the Resurrection by Stone Roses kind of came from. If you're listening to the sort of the riff of this song, this was, I don't know, I haven't looked up how many years before, but a decade and then some before. This is Magazine with The Light Pours Out of Me.

0: magazine. The light pours out of me. Now, if I press this particular button here, we're going to hit the news pretty much bob on. Who knew that was a thing?
1: Former Defence Secretary John Healey has challenged the government to spend more on defence. An extra £15 billion has been pledged by the Prime Minister Keir Starmer, but it's well short of the £28 billion requested by military chiefs. Mr Healey, who quit over a disagreement about defence funding, is warning of a grave time ahead.
2: Threats are still growing. Demands on defence are still rising in this dangerous world. We will be spending as a nation 2.7% of GDP on defence in 2030, the date that NATO now warns we could face a Russian attack.
1: A patient is being tested for the Ebola virus at a hospital in Glasgow. It's understood they were admitted to the Queen Elizabeth University Hospital in the early hours of Tuesday. The US Supreme Court has rejected Donald Trump's attempt to deny children of undocumented migrants the right to be classed as US citizens. And Norway are through to the last 16 of the World Cup after beating Ivory Coast 2-1. That's the latest from Radio News Hub. I'm David Hall.
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0: A largely dry morning with variable amounts of cloud. Rain across Northern Ireland will spread eastwards into Scotland during the day with gusty winds developing. A high of 26 degrees Celsius.
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2: 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Right, just had a note through, actually. There's a gig at Ainslie Mill, which I think is towards Longton, was scheduled for Saturday, and it's just been cancelled at short notice. There was four Stoke bands on it, actually. Really good lineup, actually. Caymans, Lissy Taylor from Stoke, and she's just supported the Hives, actually, in Italy. The Crowns, who I saw at Limelight in Newcastle recently, and Young, who are the reincarnation of Genius of the Crowd. So Matt, fellow QPR fan from Stafford, is the lead singer of that band. But that has now been cancelled due to unforeseen circumstances, it says, whatever that means. And wherever you bought your tickets, if you had done so, you're eligible for a full refund. Just contact whoever you bought your ticket from. Right, promise you a Foo Fighters hat-trick hero based on the second hat-trick hero we're doing this week, the Sherlocks, earlier on, because I saw them on Saturday. Foo Fighters we saw on Thursday. Asked you if you wanted to name a track by them. So these are the three tracks that we will get. So I'm going to start off with this one. 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
1: So just before the advert break, we had the Hat-Trick Hero by Foo Fighters. Songs need no introduction, but I'm going to tell you anyway. Times Like These, Best of You, and we finished with probably my favourite Foo Fighters song, Everlong. Right, what we got? We've got 42 minutes to go, so if you want to get a message in, you better be quick. So let's just do a couple of shout-outs that I've missed. Hi to Caroline in Stockport. Good to have you along for the final hour. And also to Claire and Sister Carol over in Cheddleton. Good to have you along as well. Let's get cracking. Got quite a lot to cram in these last, what we got now, 41 minutes. This is Kaiser Chiefs.

0: quiz. How many nahs is it? Nah. It's five. The fifth one has actually got a second A on it. I don't know. It's one of them things, isn't it? Right, going to play a bit of Smashing Pumpkins for you now. No, I'm not. I'm lying to you. I'm going to do that in a minute. No, I'm actually going to play it now. I was teasing. This is Smashing Pumpkins.
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That was Smashing Pumpkins with Hummer. It's 29 minutes past nine, so we've just got half an hour left to go. Loads of new music to still cram in just yet. As I always do, I always seem to have to shoehorn a few in right at the last minute, don't I? But I'm going to do one now. This is a band called The Runaway Trains with their brand new single, Margot Robbie Called.

That was the Runaway Trains, Margot Robbie called. Right, going to do a track by a band that Nottingham Mike and I both went to see a couple of weeks ago. He's just popped up in the email. He's out in the Far East at the minute, so obviously the time zone isn't really conducive to listening to this show. But thanks for dialing in, Mike, and spending a little bit of time with us here on Indie Tuesday. I know you'll always try if you can. So let's do a bit of Foxglove, shall we, just for you, seeing as you're here. This is one I haven't actually played before. I don't know why. Tell me a story.

0: That was Embrace with a track taken from their latest album called Avalanche. That song is called Emily and it's about one of Danny's children. Right, I'm going to play something new again now. This is Oxford-based indie band Wilderness State. This is a track by them called Split.
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That was a track by Medusa Luna, which are a band that come, well, they're kind of spread all over, really. They're from Derby, Chester, and my original hometown of Winsford. The voice on that is Amy Antrobus. Right, I'm doing all the new music in a row. I really should do better at spacing them out. I'll try harder next time. This is Sweet Electric, I Remember You.

0: Sweet Electric, I Remember You is the last piece of brand new music for this week. And in fact, we have one song to go, and then it's the end of Indie Tuesday for another week. Absolutely flies by, doesn't it? I extended the show by 30 minutes about 2 months ago, and still don't seem to be able to cram it all in. So, never mind. We'll do it again next week and see what happens. So, as always, just want to say thank you very much for tuning in to me here on Indie Tuesday. I know there's loads of other things that you could be doing. I always say that every week, but it is true. Stay tuned. Well, not tuned tonight. We're going on to the auto playlist tonight. But tomorrow, Amy Swan is on 9 till 11, not 10 till 2 tomorrow. Paul Oldfield will be back with his afternoon club, as usual, making his cup of tea at 3 and all that sort of stuff. And then if metal is your thing, Doug will be on 7 o'clock, 7 till 10. Doug will be on for you. Loads of great shows coming up throughout the week. Tansy is on Thursday and Friday. Will on Thursday also. Gemma's Family Law on Friday is a brand new edition. Stu will be back with a word with Stu. And Friday night Josh with his Guest of the Year show, and so on and so forth. Check out our show schedules on the website leakradio.co.uk if you want to find out who's on and when. Right, I'm going to say goodbye. I should be going to the news, but I'm going to squeeze a bit of this in. This is Liam Gallagher, Better Days. I am Gary Curzon. This was Indie Tuesday, and we are your award-winning Leak Radio. Good night.
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0: Plans to spend an extra £15 billion on defence have come under fire for being too little too late. The long-awaited defence investment plan has been published and falls way short of the £28 billion recommended by military chiefs. Shadow Defence Secretary James Cartledge says it's simply not enough.
1: Too little, because there's virtually no more cash than the plan which led the previous Secretary of State to resign because he believed it would make the country less safe. Too late. Much of the capability it contains won't be in service until the 2030s, when the threat we face is right now.
0: Tests for the Ebola virus are being carried out on a patient in Glasgow. They were admitted to the Queen Elizabeth University Hospital in the early hours of Tuesday. Babies born in the United States have a constitutional right to citizenship. The Supreme Court has rejected Donald Trump's bid to end the 150-year-old policy. And Andy Burnham's being urged to commit to a 50-50 gender split if he becomes PM. That's the latest from Radio News Hub. I'm David Hall.

0: A largely dry morning with variable amounts of cloud. Rain across Northern Ireland will spread eastwards into Scotland during the day with gusty winds developing. A high of 26 degrees Celsius.
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0: Former Defence Secretary John Healey has challenged the government to spend more on defence. An extra £15 billion has been pledged by the Prime Minister Keir Starmer, but it's well short of the £28 billion requested by military chiefs. Mr Healey quit over a disagreement about defence funding. He's warning of a grave time ahead.
1: Threats are still growing. Demands on defence are still rising in this dangerous world. We will be spending as a nation 2.7% of GDP on defence in 2030, the date that NATO now warns we could face a Russian attack.
0: A patient is being tested for the Ebola virus at a hospital in Glasgow. It's understood they were admitted to the Queen Elizabeth University Hospital in the early hours of Tuesday. The US Supreme Court has rejected Donald Trump's attempt to deny children of undocumented migrants the right to be classed as US citizens. And Norway are through to the last 16 of the World Cup after beating Ivory Coast 2-1. That's the latest from Radio News Hub. I'm David Hall.
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0: A largely dry morning with variable amounts of cloud. Rain across Northern Ireland will spread eastwards into Scotland during the day with gusty winds developing. A high of 26 degrees Celsius.
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0: plans to spend an extra £15 billion on defence have come under fire for being too little too late. The long-awaited defence investment plan has been published and falls way short of the £28 billion recommended by military chiefs. Shadow Defence Secretary James Cartledge says it's simply not enough.
1: Too little, because there's virtually no more cash than the plan which led the previous Secretary of State to resign because he believed it would make the country less safe. Too late. Much of the capability it contains won't be in service until the 2030s, when the threat we face is right now.
0: Tests for the Ebola virus are being carried out on a patient in Glasgow. They were admitted to the Queen Elizabeth University Hospital in the early hours of Tuesday. Babies born in the United States have a constitutional right to citizenship. The Supreme Court has rejected Donald Trump's bid to end the 150-year-old policy. And Serena Williams's Wimbledon singles return has ended in defeat by Australian Maya Joint. That's the latest from Radio News Hub. I'm David Hall.
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0: A largely dry morning with variable amounts of cloud. Rain across Northern Ireland will spread eastwards into Scotland during the day with gusty winds developing. A high of 26 degrees Celsius.
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4: This

0: Former Defence Secretary John Healey has challenged the government to spend more on defence. An extra £15 billion has been pledged by the Prime Minister Sir Keir Starmer, but it's well short of the £28 billion requested by military chiefs. Mr Healey, who quit over a disagreement about defence funding, is warning of a grave time ahead.
1: Threats are still growing. Demands on defence are still rising in this dangerous world. We will be spending as a nation 2.7% of GDP on defence in 2030, the date that NATO now warns we could face a Russian attack.
0: A patient is being tested for the Ebola virus at a hospital in Glasgow. It's understood they were admitted to the Queen Elizabeth University Hospital in the early hours of Tuesday. The US Supreme Court has rejected Donald Trump's attempt to deny children of undocumented migrants the right to be classed as US citizens. And Norway are through to the last 16 of the World Cup after beating Ivory Coast 2-1. That's the latest from Radio News Hub. I'm David Hall.
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0: A largely dry morning with variable amounts of cloud. Rain across Northern Ireland will spread eastwards into Scotland during the day with gusty winds developing. A high of 26 degrees Celsius.
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